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0: the newly refurbished Seaside Pub, formerly known as the Beach Bar, are kindly giving away £20 to spend in their bar or restaurant. 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

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Let us know how you're listening. 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

that we're moving into the summer months, you might be thinking about going on beach trips with your friends and family. But did you know that in between the months of May and August is where 47% of all accidental drownings occur? For every 1 degree temperature increase, the risk of drowning increases by 7%. To help reduce these numbers, here are some tips that may help save a life. Number 1. Check the tides and the weather. Number 2. Carry something you can call for help with. This could be a phone in a waterproof pouch or something like a radio. Number 3. Know what the beach flags mean. Number 4. Make sure someone always knows your up-to-date plans. And number 5. Remember, float to live. If you find yourself panicking, turn so that you're on your back, lay as flat as possible, tilt your head back with your ears underwater and your mouth open so you can breathe. If someone is struggling in the water, see it, say it, sort it, by calling 999 and asking for the

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We'd love to hear from you. 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

0: going anywhere? Driving while tired, also known as drowsy driving, can have dangerous effects, sometimes worse than driving under the influence. According to the British journal Occupational and Environmental Medicine, it impairs coordination, causes longer reaction times, impairs judgment, and impairs memory and ability to retain information. Adults require around 7 to 9 hours of sleep per night, and numerous studies found that sleep deprivation can affect driving, as being awake for 17 to 18 hours is equivalent to having a blood alcohol level of 0.05%, which is the legal limit in many countries in Europe. If you are ever planning on driving on a motorway, ensure that you have enough rest before you drive. Remember, tiredness can kill. Take a break.
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Liza took a monkey for a ride in the air. The monkey thought that everything was on the square. The buzzard tried to throw the monkey off of his back. 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

0: be storing up medicine they don't use or need. This year alone, an estimated £4.9 million will be wasted on unused medicines, which could be reinvested into improving your NHS services. So don't be afraid to check their medication. Encourage them to only order what they need and take any that's not being used back to their local pharmacy for safe disposal. 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
1: Morning. Today's weather then, any overnight showers, rain quickly clearing to brighter skies with plenty of hazy spells of sunshine developing. An isolated light shower or two may be possible during the afternoon. Feeling warm and rather muggy with light winds, maximum temperature today of 27 degrees Celsius. The sun rose this morning at 5:45 a.m. and was set this evening at 8:16 p.m. Tonight's weather, a fine evening to come, cloud increasing overnight from the north with the promise of some rain moving in during the early hours, which may be heavy in places, minimum temperature of 17 degrees Celsius. UV medium pollen is low and the tide times for Sheerness. Low tide is at 10:22 a.m. at 1 meter and high tide is at 4:29 p.m. at 5.8 meters. That is all the weather at tide times for now. Jess, we'll have more at 9.
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6: Taking a look at the roads then for the first time this morning then, 1 minute past seven. The whole island is all clear, nothing to report there. Going on off the island, Sheppey Crossing, Kingshrew Bridges, they're both clear. Sittingbourne is all clear, the A2 down to Faversham is all clear, the A249 down to Stotbury Roundabout and Flyover, that's all clear as well. Detlin Hill, the usual slow traffic at the bottom of Detlin Hill building there, 5 minutes worth of traffic there. Down into Maidstone, nothing to report there at the moment. Up Bluewell Hill we go, all clear in both directions. Medway Towns, nothing to report there. Taking the first look at the trains.
1: 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If you miss that one, the next one is the 7:46.
6: 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That's all on the roads and rounds for now. 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
0: A very good morning then, Sheppy. It is 8 minutes past seven, Monday, the 17th of August, 2026.
1: It's time for the Get Up and Go Breakfast Show. I'm Adam Mills.
0: And I'm Jess Friend.
1: We are with you, Jess is with you through tonight and with you through till the whole of the show.
0: Yes, unfortunately I can't complete the whole show today because I start early at work.
1: Yeah, so I'm here to finish the show, yeah.
0: Yes, I require your assistance.
1: Yep.
0: Yes, so here we go then for another edition of the Get Up and Go Breakfast Show then. All the usual features coming up.
1: Yeah, they include services, the day of the year, facts of the day, travel and travel. What?
0: Travel and travel, loads of travel.
1: On the hour and half hour, weather and tide times at nine, plus anything else we fancy, yeah.
0: Yeah, dedications and requests are welcome. 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
1: Got then music up then, Jess?
0: We'll have David Guetta featuring Sam Martin and Lovers on the Sun. Then we'll have Supremes and You Can't Hurry Love. Then Earth, Wind and Fire and September.
1: It's not quite September yet, but anyway, we'll play it anyway.
0: Yes. 9 minutes past seven.
1: More!

0: Get up and go breakfast show with Adam and Jess. Adam and Jess waking Cheppy up for their Monday morning.
1: Monday, get out of bed, now.

0: And that was Earth, Wind and Fire and September.
1: No, it's not September yet. It's the 17th of August today, Monday, yeah.
0: Yes. So we've got quite a while to September yet. Right then, it is now just coming up to 20 past 7, Sheppey FM 92.2. Time to do the facts of the day for today then.
1: I'm just going to start.
0: The average English speaker has about 50,000 words on their mind, right, and finds the right one at 600 milliseconds. That's not me, then.
1: I don't know about that, yeah.
0: The names of all the continents end with the same letter they start with. Elvis Presley wore a cross, a star of David, and Hebrew letter Chai because he didn't want to miss out on heaven due to technicality, and a snail can have between 1,000 and 12,000 teeth. Ew.
1: Yeah, the term footage comes from the fact that film used to be measured in feet. 3 hours of exercise a week can lower your risk of depression, and bears don't pee or poop while hibernating. The waste is broken down into proteins used to preserve muscle, an issue during the long sleep.
0: Yeah. And there you go, they're all the facts of the day for today.
1: Lovely.
0: To help you more with us on Friday.
1: Yeah.
0: They're both of us. Right then, it is time for a word from our sponsors, and then we will have Rick Stills and Driving Through the Night. This is Sheppey FM 92.2, 21 minutes past 7.
2: Planning on going anywhere? Driving while tired, also known as drowsy driving, can have dangerous effects, sometimes worse than driving under the influence. According to the British journal Occupational and Environmental Medicine, it impairs coordination, causes longer reaction times, impairs judgment, and impairs memory and ability to retain information. Adults require around 7 to 9 hours of sleep per night, and numerous studies found that sleep deprivation can affect driving, as being awake for 17 to 18 hours is equivalent to having a blood alcohol level of 0.05%, which is the legal limit in many countries in Europe. If you are ever planning on driving on a motorway, ensure that you have enough rest before you drive. Remember, tiredness can kill. Take a break.
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9: 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And it's called Drivers of the Night. Hope you like it. It goes like this.

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3: Right then, time for travel update number two of the show then. It is now 7:29. The whole island is still all clear. Nothing to report on the island. Going on and off the island, Sheppey Crossing, Kings Road bridges are both clear. Sittingbourne and all the way down to Faversham, that is all clear as well. 84 line down to Stoke Roundabout, flyover is all clear. At the bottom of Detlin Hill, there's 5 minutes worth of traffic there. Nothing to report around Maidstone. Bluebell Hill is all clear, and nothing to report around the Medway towns. Taking a second look at the trains, your next train from Sheerness on Sittingbourne will be the 7:46, calling at Queenborough's Park, Kempsey and Sittingbourne. If you missed that one, the next one will be the 8:17. And if you see something I'm not reporting and it's safe and legal to do so, then don't hesitate and get in touch on 01795 665898, 01795 665898. That's all on the roads and rounds for now. There'll be another travel update at 8 o'clock. Coming up now, Chesney Hawks, the one and only. It is 7:30.
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1: Yeah, Sheppy FM 92.2. Time to do the days of the year for today then. It is National Thrift Shop Day, National Black Cat Appreciation Day, National No Profit Day, and Baby Boomers Recognition Day.
0: Something like that, anyway. National Vanilla Custard Day, National I Love Feet Day, and just like tickling them, yeah. And National Massachusetts Day. 17th August Entertainment, Jess?
1: Phineas and Ferb premiered in 2007, and the High School Musical 2 released in 2007.
0: That's 17th of August in music. In 2002, Darius was at number one on the UK Singles Chart with Colourblind, the third Pop Idol finalist to get a number one. He'd originally lost out on Pop Stars, failing to get a place in the group Hearsay, and then came third in Pop Idol.
1: And there you go, they're all the days of the year for today, then.
0: More on Friday.
1: Yeah, so we'll have our country song for today. I thought I'd do one today. C.W. McCall and Convoy, and then we'll have the day of the year song for today. Darius and Colourblind. 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
7: A breaker 19, this here's a rubber duck. You got a copy on me, Big Ben, come on. Yeah, 10-4, Big Ben, for sure. By golly, it's clean, clear to Flagtown, come on. Yeah, it's a big 10-4 there, Big Ben. Yeah, we definitely got the front door, good buddy. Mercy sakes alive, looks like we've got us a convoy.
8: The moon on the 6th of June in a Kenworth pulling logs. Cab over Pete with a reefer on and a Jimmy hauling hogs. We is heading for Bear on I-10 about a mile out of Shaky Town. I says, Pigpen, this here's a rubber duck and I'm about to put the hammer

0: 5 miles or so. 10, Roger. Them hawks is getting intense up here.
1: By the time we got into Tulsa Town, we had 85 trucks in all. But they's a roadblock up on the Cloverleaf, and them bears is wall to wall. Yeah, them smokies as thick as bugs on a bumper. They even had a bear in the air. I says, calling all trucks, this here is the duck. We a

0: got to back off another 10.
1: Well, we rolled up Interstate 44 like a rocket sled on rails. We tore up all of our swindle sheets and left them setting on the scales. By the time we hit that Chi-town, them bears was getting smart. They'd brought up some reinforcements from the Illinois National Guard. There's armored cars and tanks and jeeps and rigs of every size. Yeah, them chicken coops was full of bears and choppers filled the skies. Well, we shot the line, we went for broke with 1,000 screaming trucks and 11 long-haired friends of Jesus in a chartreuse microbus.
0: Here, rubber duck just sodbuster. Come on there, you have 10-4 sodbuster. Listen, you want to put that microbus in behind that suicide jockey? Yeah, he's hauling dynamite and he needs all the help he can get.
1: Well, we laid a strip for the Jersey Shore and prepared to cross the line. I could see the bridge was lined with bears, but it didn't have a doggone dime. I says, Pigpen, this here's a rubber duck. We just ain't going to pay no toll. So we crashed the gate doing 90.

0: And that was Darius and Colourblind.
1: Certainly was. That was in the days of the year.
0: You keep putting this too low.
1: Oh, dear.
0: I thought you knew what you was doing.
1: I do.
0: Right, then. Right, let's read this out. No, where is it? I was going to read the one about kebabs. I now can't find it.
1: That one.
0: This one here, there we go. There's a new trend this summer, and honestly, it's one of the most expected ones yet.
1: Yeah, I read that in the paper on Friday, yeah.
0: Apparently, we're all going kebab mad.
1: We like kebab anyway.
0: Yeah. Sales of doner meat have shot up, and searches for doner on barbecue have gone through the roof. Families are sticking doner meat on the barbecue because it's cheaper, and even people with serious money are getting involved. Taylor Swift reportedly ordered 45 large chicken doners during her Wembley run, and darts star Luke Littler's also known for loving her kebab.
1: Yeah, Luke Littler, every darts game, I don't know if he still does it, before he won, he always used to go to the kebab shop and get one, yeah.
0: Yeah, and there
1: and the commentator would always take the mick out of him, yeah. I think he still does it, actually, yeah.
0: Right then, moving on. It is time for our Shappy Chart number one, then, which I don't know if I can pronounce this. Hugo, I think it is, and Emir Angel, something like that. Moving on the Sun, and that's our Shappy Chart number one for today. Then we'll have Belinda Carlisle circling the sand because it's her birthday today.
1: Yeah.
0: That'll be read out at 20 past 9.
1: Yep.
0: And then we'll have Sabrina Carpenter and Espresso to take us to the travel at 8. I was going to say 6, what?
1: 6, no, it's not Friday.
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1: Time to do travel update number 3 of the show then. It's just coming up to 1 minute past 8 o'clock. The whole island is all clear, going on Offaly Island, Sheppey Crossing, King Tree bridges are both clear. Sittingbourne and the A2 all the way down to Faversham is all clear as well. Down the A249 to Stockbridge roundabout and Flyover is all clear. Detlin Hill is all clear as well. Until you get to the bottom of Detlin Hill, where there's about 6 minutes worth of traffic there. Down into Maidstone, nothing to report there. Going up Bluewell Hill, all clear in both directions. And the Medway Towns, nothing to report there. Take a look at the trains.
2: Oh, excuse me. Your next train for Sheerness on Sea to Sittingbourne, just as an updated it, the caller Queenborough, Kempsey and Sittingbourne. If you missed that one, the next one is the 8:46.
1: So it's the 8:17.
2: What did I say?
1: You didn't say anything.
2: Did you confuse me?
1: There we go.
2: The 8:17 there.
1: Yeah. I thought you would know the timing.
2: Yeah, I did. I'm 100% sure I said it.
1: You didn't.
2: Oh, well.
1: Well, you can have a look back later and, yeah. Right, if you see something that we're not reporting and it's safe and legal to do so, then don't hesitate and get in touch on 01795 665 898. 01795 665 898. That's all on the roads under ours for now. There'll be another travel update at 8:30. Kicking off hour 2, Guns N' Roses and Paradise City.
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0: and Jess for until 10. Well, not for me, but
1: it's for me, if I make it.
0: Yeah, you'll make it. You'll be happy when you get over it.
1: Don't know about that.
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1: 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Adam Mills 97 is the one you need to search for.
0: Yeah. Motorists say the most irritating backseat driver remark is, "You should have gone the other way." You say that to me all the time.
1: Yeah.
0: 4 out of 5 drivers complain that feedback from passengers, usually their partner, a survey found. Other annoying phrases include, "Aren't you a bit close to the car in front?" You don't say that.
1: No.
0: 3 out of 10 motorists said they were also irritated by passengers leaving litter behind in the car. You're a nightmare for that.
1: Yeah.
0: Yeah, so, yep, I can relate to that, and you can relate to that.
1: Yeah.
0: Right then, we'll have our survey says coming up in about 8 minutes' time or so. We'll have Celine Dion and My Heart Will Go On, and then that should take us to our survey says roughly. It is 12 minutes past 8.
1: Morning.

0: Shakira and Burna Boy and Die Die, that was. 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We have a rundown of the schedule first.
1: 7 till 10 then, the Gift Out and Drove Breakfast Show with Adam and Jess. 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And then 7 a.m. tomorrow morning, Sarah Jane Wood will be here. We have Tuesday's Get Up and Go Breakfast Show. Now it's time for services. Time for that part of the show where we go and do the survey says. Let's tap my brain. Nope, there's still nothing in there. Jess hasn't got one either. Anyway, she stores all her roots somehow, so must have, but I don't because I'm a man. What? I'm a man.
0: You're a man, so you got no memory.
1: As always, you have until 10 tonight. Did you see him with your Jesse's with this? Jess, what is today's services?
0: 48% of people do this during a Zoom call. What is it? 48% of people do this during a Zoom call. What is it? Get your guesses in. Oh, no, wait.
1: What was that?
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0: I ended up pressing the wrong one.
1: Go on, play it anyway now.
0: Yeah, go on.
3: Warning, this station may cause spontaneous dancing in the sunshine.
0: There you go.
1: That's what Jess was pushing. Do you hear me?
0: What? That wasn't meant to
1: happen. One way to cheer me up, I suppose.
0: Yeah, just...
1: So then, and let me have another recap of this. 48% of people do this during a Zoom call. What is it? I'll probably be one of these that would do that if I had one, yeah.
0: Yeah, so would I.
1: Find out the answer at 10 to 9. Get in with your guesses.
0: Actually, I have done this.
1: Yeah.
0: Once.
1: I've never had one, so yeah.
0: Yeah, so get your guesses in.
1: Now.
0: No. Right then, can we talk over this song, do you know?
1: Yeah.
0: Yes, we can. Time for Aha and Take On Me, and we'll have Clean Bandit and Justin and Rather Be. 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
3: Here we go then, travel update number 4 of the morning then, 8.32, oh dear. Checking the whole of the island, it is all clear going on and off the island. Sheppey Crossing and King Ferry Bridges are both clear in both directions. Kempsey Milton Regis, Sittingbourne all clear, Tenham all clear, yeah. Tito Hill all clear, Heathley Roundabout all clear, A249, there was a line there, it's now gone away. Don't say that word, Adam Mills. Maidstone all clear, the Medway Towns, nothing to report. Nothing beats having nothing on the roads. Now then, your next train, Jess?
4: Your next train from Sheerness on Sittingbourne will be the 8.46. Going to let Greenborough as well, Kempsey and Sittingbourne. If you missed that one, the next one will be the 9.17.
3: And if you see something that we're not reporting, it's safe and legal to do so, then no hesitating, get in touch on 01795 665898. 01795 665898. That is on roads and the rails for now. Jess, we'll have another one at 9.
4: Should we do a quick recap on the survey, says?
3: Yeah, sure.
4: All right, 48% of people do this while during a Zoom call. What is it?
3: Yeah, get your guesses in. You have until 10 to 9, then we'll refill the answer.
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0: Chapel Run and Pink Pony Club, and that was the Chainsmokers remix. It is now 8:40. A quick recap on our survey says then 48% of people do this while during a Zoom call. What is it? Get your guesses in and we'll reveal the answer in about 10 minutes time. Right then, time for a word from our sponsors, then it'll be time for the wake up song.
1: Now that we're moving into the summer months, you might be thinking about going on beach trips with your friends and family. But did you know that in between the months of May and August is where 47% of all accidental drownings occur? For every 1 degree temperature increase, the risk of drowning increases by 7%. To help reduce these numbers, here are some tips that may help save a life. Number 1. 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Number 2. Carry something you can call for help with. This could be a phone in a waterproof pouch or something like a radio. Number 3. Know what the beach flags mean. Number 4. Make sure someone always knows your up-to-date plans. And number 5. Remember, float to live. If you find yourself panicking, turn so that you're on your back, lay as flat as possible, tilt your head back with your ears underwater and your mouth open so you can breathe. If someone is struggling in the water, see it, say it, sort it, by calling 999 and asking for the Coast Guard. We can't wait for June.
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0: Yeah, man, it's time for the Breakfast Show Wake Up Song. Jamelia and Do Me Right, then we'll have Robbie Williams and Let Me Entertain You. This is Sheppey FM 92.2, just coming up to 8:44. A very good morning.

0: That was Robbie Williams, and let me entertain you. It is now 8:51, then time to give the answer to our services.
1: Our services.
0: Our services.
1: What? That's not Scruffy. Who's that? Our services. Where was you?
2: In the bin.
1: What? Okay, moving on.
0: Right then. 48% of people do this during a Zoom call. What is it? The answer is turn off their camera.
1: Yeah, why would they want to see my ugly mug?
0: Well, when I was at school, I used to turn my camera off. And actually, a funny fact, I fell asleep once.
1: Yeah, I've heard loads of stories of people doing that.
0: Yeah.
1: Other people do, they go and do other stuff instead of actually paying attention to the Zoom call.
0: And that is that. So well done to everyone who got their guesses in with that.
1: Just right, another one, same time, same place next Monday.
0: Yeah, you've got me on 2 weeks for breakfast show.
1: Yeah, and a bank holiday as well, you have, Jess, as well, yeah.
0: That is 2 weeks.
1: Yeah, I know.
0: Yeah. Right then, how long have we got to... Yeah, there we go. We've got some time. Right, so we'll read this out. It's funny how a simple road trip can turn into a full personality test. New research says 3/4 of drivers would rather take the scenic route and then get anywhere quickly, which explains why so many of us end up adding 40-odd minutes just to stare at hills.
1: Hills? What?
0: It says hills.
1: Oh, we do that, actually, don't we, if we go away some...
0: Yeah, we don't always go the direct way. We always, you know...
1: So we're stupid. And that's how we end up hitting deers and that, yeah.
0: And then, well, the roads up in Skegness are just known for it, ain't they?
1: Yeah.
0: More than half of us say it's a big deal, even though 41% admit long drives are boring because they're usually just motorways and back end of a lorry.
1: A back end of a lorry, moving on.
0: That's what it said.
1: Yeah,
0: the M25 even got voted the dullest road.
1: Oh, I agree with that.
0: Yeah, I agree with that. It is boring. Right then. Okay, to take us to the travel and weather at 9, we'll have... Niles Van Zandit and Me and My Monsters, and then we'll have Calvin Harris featuring Dua Lipa and One Kiss. This is Shepherd FM 92.2, 8:53. A very good morning.

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3: Take a look at your weather then for today. Any overnight showers and rain quickly clear into brighter skies with plenty of hazy spells of sunshine developing. An isolated light shower or two may be possible during the afternoon. Feeling warm, rather muggy with light winds, maximum temperature of 27 degrees Celsius. Sunset today will be at 8:16pm and it will rise for Tuesday at 5:47am. Monday's UV will be medium and the pollen will be low. Tonight's weather, a fine evening to come. Cloud increasing overnight from the north with promise of some rain moving in during the early hours.

0: island, nothing else to report going on off the island. Chevy Crossing, Kings Road, bridges are both clear. Sittingbourne, the A2 down to Faversham, that's all clear. The 8249 down stop rear roundabout and flyover is all clear. Detlin Hill is now all clear all the way to the bottom. Maidstone, nothing to report there. Nothing up Bluebell Hill, nothing in the Medway towns, nice and easy. Take a look at the trains. Your next train from Sheerness on Sea, Sittingbourne will be the 9:17. Gawnet, Queenborough, Kemsley and Sittingbourne. If you missed that one, the next one will be the 9:47. And if you see something I'm not reporting and it's safe and legal to do so, then don't hesitate and get in touch on 01795 665898. 01795 665898. That's all on the roads and rounds for now. There'll be another travel update at 9:30 with Adam. And that is as far as I go. You'll hear me again on Friday with Adam getting Sheppy home for the weekend. And that is that. Right then, Little Eva, Locomotion coming up.
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0: to Little Eva and Locomotion. It is 6 minutes past nine. 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
1: Getting out of bed, rubbing your eyes in the morning, going downstairs and having a cup of coffee. 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
0: It is just coming up to 6 minutes.

0: It's past nine. 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It's the Get Up and Go Breakfast Show. Adam and Jess. Jess has just gone to work, so it's only me now. Yeah. So then, coming up then, we will have a look at the birthdays in around 15 minutes' time. Also, we will have then as well, we're just looking for something good. I'm trying to multitask and failing good on what we're on, but I can't find what we're looking for yet. We'll read something in a minute. We'll have the dedications and requests as well and away as well. I can't find what we're looking for. Story of my life. This is Sheppy FM then. So dedications and requests are welcome as always. You can do it by doing this.
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0: 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Adam Mills 97 is the one you need to search for. Coming up then, we will have some more great music in just a second. But first, the Seaside Postcard is making a comeback as kids get bored of social media messaging. At their peak, people were sending 800 million wish you were here notes to family and friends every year. But they have been almost stamped out in recent years as people turn to texting instead. Now experts said the tradition is enjoying a resurgence. Yeah, I always remember things like that as well. Always postcards. We never really sent them, but anyway. Right then, this is Sheppy FM 92.2. The birthday's on the way in just a short while. But first, why not? We thought we'd play something silly. 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

Queen and Radio Gaga for 1984, 16 minutes past nine. Let's do this then. Time for the birthdays then, 17th of August 2026, then the iNewspaper. Robert G. De Niro, actor, 83. Larry Ellison, a tech entrepreneur, 82. Julian Fellows, a screenwriter, 77. Belinda Carlisle, singer, 68. Jonathan Franzen, novelist, 67. Sean Penn, actor, 66. Jim Courier, a retired tennis player, 56. And Terry Henry, a football pundit, 49. Ex-footballer, used to play for Arsenal, yeah, back in the day. From the website, Kevin Rowland, 73, English singer and musician, better known as the frontman for the pop band Dexy's Midnight Runners, Come On Eileen. Robin Cousins, 69, British former competitive figure skater, who was BBC Sports Personality of the Year 1980. And one more, I see two more actually. Donnie Wahlberg, 57, American actor, Blue Bloods and singer with New Kids on the Block, Hanging Tough. And Claire Richard, 49, English singer, a member of the pop group Steps, Last Thing on My Mind, born in Hillingdon, Uxbridge, and London, yeah. London is the place to be anyway. And that, my friends, is the birthday for today. More on Friday with Jess and myself on Friday Drive, getting Chevy home for the weekend. So then, we will get rid of this. We will play Bananarama and Robert De Niro's Waiting from 1984, because that is what Bananarama sang about. And then we will hear from our sponsors, then ABBA and Fernando, and then Ollie Murs and Dance With Me Tonight. This is Chevy FM 92.2, it's 18 minutes past 9.

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2: 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It is all clear. Going on and off the island, Sheppey Crossing, Kingsway Bridges are both clear in both directions. Sidamore, Tenham, Faversham all clear. Key Street, Roundabout, Keytail Hill, Detlin Hill all clear. Maystone all clear. Bluebell Hill we go, Medway Towns, Rochester Bridge all clear. Nothing to report. Taking a look at the trains, your next train, Sheerness on Sea to Sidamore, it's the 9.47, corner at Queen, Buswell, Kemsley and Sidamore. 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Of course, if anything major happens throughout the day, our presenters will keep you up to date. Your next scheduled travel update will be with Ash Homewood on the Drive Time Show at 4. Coming up then, Nathan Lane and Ernie Sabella and Huna Matana, as I like to call it, on Lion King 1994, and then Ava Max and Wet Hot American Dream, and then time to get out of here, 9.32.
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0: Why, when he was a young warthog.
1: When I was a young warthog.
0: Very nice.
1: Thanks.
0: He found his aroma like a certain appeal. He could clear the savannah after every meal.
1: I'm a sensitive soul, though I seem thick-skinned. And it hurt that my friends never stood downwind. And oh, the shame!
2: He was a change.
1: What a change in my name!
2: Oh, what's in a name?
1: And I got downhearted.
2: How did you feel?
1: Every time that I...
0: Pumba, not in front of the kids.
1: Oh, sorry.

Ava Max and Wet Hot American Dream from 2025. That's as far as we go for the Guitar and Grow Breakfast Show for today then. And of course, Tom Hark from the Piranhas takes us out for Monday the 17th of August 2026. This is Guitar and Grow Breakfast Show. I've been Adam Michael Mills, and Jeff's friend was the last 2 hours between 7 and 9. Jess and myself will be back Friday, getting Shelby home for the weekend between 4 and 7. Jess is here the next 2 Mondays, next Monday the 24th, and here on Bank Holiday Monday the 31st of August. I will see you again on Friday alongside Jess. Have yourself a wonderful rest of your week. Current next is Zoe Gold in for the birthday girl Anna. Happy birthday, Anna, from your Shelby FM family. Hope you have a good birthday. Yes, the Zoe is here 10 till 1 this morning. Ed Sheeran, George Michael, Martha Reeves and the Vandellas, Corrine, Bailey Ray and Alan Walker on the way. See you all again Friday. Bye.

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1: Your community news for this time. We have Darts Academy, Sheppey Darts Academy, every Sunday, under 21s at Shenestis Working Men's Club, £3 per child. That's going on from 9 a.m. till 1 p.m. every week on the Sunday. Then we have the Art Squad, which will be Mondays, 4 till 5.30, 31 the Broadway Chenness, and that's run by Sheppey Matters. 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It's £1 per week for that group. And we also have going on the Communication Hub, which is tomorrow morning from 10 a.m. till 12. And that is running from the Hope Street Church. That is free to attend. They do have tea and coffee available for a small donation. And they also have toast as well. That goes on every Tuesday from 10 till 12. And that is for people who've got who have trouble sort of socialising. And also it might be people with communication issues such as hearing problems or speech impediments. Feel free to go along, join in, and also you can learn sign language there as well, because the people that do that group also do the song signing, and you can find out more about that when you attend. That's your community news.

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I'm back with you on Shem FM 92.2. And yeah, technical issues there. It's me pressing the wrong buttons and skipping songs. Oh dear, it's definitely Monday today. Manic Monday. So I have got coming up for you next. You heard a little bit of it earlier. Paleo Nutini with 10 out of 10. And then Bobby McFerrin with Don't Worry, Be Happy. I'm doing some reggae and ska tunes for you this morning. I've got a couple of different ones in between because I've got some requests today. So I'll be playing those. I've got a couple coming up at 10:30, both The Cure. So for those of you who like The Cure out there, keep on listening.

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Don't worry, be happy. Don't worry, be happy now.

0: past, whatever it is. Don't worry, be happy. I'm not worried.
1: And coming up next, we're going with the reggae and ska theme this morning. We've got Suggs with Cecilia, and then UB40 with some Kingston Town.

0: I'm back with you on Sheppy FM 92.2. I have got these short break coming in next because we've got our sponsors coming up. And then I've got two songs. These are for Yvette, two of her favourite songs, both by The Cure. So we're doing a double play here. And I've got Close to Me by The Cure and then Love Cats. And I absolutely love that song. It's one of my favourites. I remember it vividly when I was a child. My sister used to play it over and over again. So it'll be coming up, the two Cure songs, after the after this short ad break, but it's for our sponsors. Here we go.
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It's Zoe Gold back with you on Sheppy FM 92.2. I've got coming up next, this goes out to Neil, where he wanted the Sex Pistols with God Save the Queen. That's coming up next, and then I've got the specials with Too Much Too Young.

0: Oh, I've got two fantastic songs from the Noughties coming up next. I've got Sean Kingston with Beautiful Girls, and then Jean Paul with Like Glue.
1: Say y'all, Sean

We're almost coming up to that coffee break time. I've got coming up for you next Bob Marley with Stir It Up, and then Bad Manners with Baby Elephant Walk. And then we'll be coming into the coffee break and your weather.

0: the weather in just a moment.
1: 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So don't be afraid to check their medication. Encourage them to only order what they need and take any that's not being used back to their local pharmacy for safe disposal. Help us make more of your NHS.
2: And this is your weather for this time. It's largely cloudy out there with the odd light shower possible locally. Some late sunshine in this evening, and it will be a very warm day still, even though it is quite overcast out there right now. Tonight will be dry with clear skies, cloudier, with some patchy rain moving in from the north. Woohoo! We like some rain. And your top temperature today is 21. Your winds are 7 and your UV is moderate, your pollen is low and your pollution is low today. At the moment it is 21 out there, it could be moving up 23 later on, and the lowest temperature will be 16. And your tide times are

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2: Into that fantastic coffee break next. And I've got for the coffee break today, this is a request for Vicky for her wonderful daughter, Kathleen. This is songs to help her get better because she's in hospital poorly at the moment. And I know today she's going over to King's to have some tests done. So this is for her. I've got Master KG featuring Nazebo Zahendi, I hope I've said that right, with Jerusalem, because I know that's one of her favourite songs. And then Luis Fonsi and Daddy Yankee with Despacito. I hope that she loves both of those songs, and those are going out to Kathleen and Vicky.
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1: I'm back with you on Shep FM 92.2, and I'm going to have Melody taking over in a little bit. She's going to do a little section of songs, and she's going to be doing some songs for the kids. Because the children are still off, and I'm going to let her take over the mic in a little while. But I've got about four songs first, and then I'm going to let her take over with six in this hour, and then we'll carry on going with a great mix of music. So I've got coming up... next, I've got Shakira and Burna Boy with Die Die. I think that's how you say it. And then Alex Warren with Fever Dream. We're moving on to some newer ones. Hello. Right now. Here we go.

This next song is Elvis Presley with American Trilogy, and this goes out to Neil. This is coming on next, and then Mel's going to be taking over for about 20 minutes or so with some really good songs.

0: That last song was from Zootropolis.
1: Zootropolis 2.
0: That was by Shakira. Melody is taking over these next sort of 4 to 6 songs. We have got our sponsors coming up next. And then what song have we got after that, Melody?
1: We have got Who Let the Dogs Out.
0: By who? Bahamin.
1: Bahamin.
0: That's coming up after we have had a word from our sponsors. Here we go.
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0: And we're back with you on Shep FM 92.2. And we have got coming up next, it's by Yelvis and it's What Does the
1: Fox Say?
0: That's right, we've got that coming up next. And then another one that Melody hasn't heard for a while, it's Dua Lipa and it's New Rules. Do you remember?
1: New Rules.
0: Yeah, Melody used to sing along to this in the car when we were going places. And she'll remember it when it comes on, because she used to do the numbers 1, 2 when it was doing the song. When it was doing all the numbers in the song, she used to sing along to them.
1: Yeah.
0: So we've got those two songs coming up next. Hello. And these are Melody's picks. We've got a couple more coming up afterwards. Yes. As well.

0: 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If you would like more information on his services, come in to Luke Allen Funeral Directors at 8 Broadway, Sheerness, or call 01795 669534. 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

sure someone always knows your up-to-date plans. And number 5, remember, float to live. If you find yourself panicking, turn so that you're on your back, lay as flat as possible, tilt your head back with your ears underwater and your mouth open so you can breathe. If someone is struggling in the water, see it, say it, sort it, by calling 999 and asking for

0: then, this is Zoe and...
1: Hello.
0: And Melody. And we're here for the Monday mid-morning show.
1: Yes.
0: And this is Melody's picks coming up next. What are they?
1: Alibi.
0: By Ella Henderson and featuring Rudimental. And...
1: In My Mind and In My Head.
0: Yeah, that's right. By Denario and Gigi Danzigo. I hope that's correct. Apologies if it's not. So they're coming up next. And these are Melody's picks.
1: Hello!

0: And we are coming into, you heard the beginning of it there, we're coming into K-pop Demon Hunters section. This is from Melody. Are you coming, Melody, to say these?
1: Hello.
0: We have got Hunt Tricks with...
1: Yeah. Hunt Tricks with...
0: Golden.
1: Golden.
0: And Sadja Boys with... Soda.
1: Soda Pop.
0: Yes, and they're coming up next. And these are Melody's last two picks. So I'm going to play those for you now. And then we're going to go back
1: into
0: a great mix of music.

0: 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This is your community news.
1: And this is your community news for this time. We have got the Rotary Summer Spectacular at Barnes Point Coastal Park in Sheness, Kent. ME12-2BE. And that's on Sunday the 30th of August from 12 p.m. till 6 p.m. Funfair rides, tombola, live music, Sheppey FM Rotary will be there. Food and refreshments, including sweets, ice creams and a pop-up bar. There will also be craft stalls, pony rides, dog show, water activities, shows and displays, crazy golf, wrestling and much, much more. And your live bands are Mike Harris, Gina Scalara and The Jury, Stoned and the Isle of Sheppey Band. So there will be lots and lots of events coming up in that. And also, it is free to attend that event. But Sheppey FM Roadshow will be there as well, announcing the acts and playing you some great music in between.

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1: We're coming into some newer music now. I've got some music for 2026. And then we'll be going into that Country Classics Double Decker. I cannot believe we're coming right to the end of our show now. So I've got Sylvia Bumper. This is a new one for 2026. It is in the charts at number 8 on tonight. And then Bad Bunny with DTMF. Most of you know this is a great tune. This is also from 2026. Here we go.

0: I'm back with you on Sheb FM 92.2, and I've got that Country Classics double decker coming up for you next, and they've all got the word hand in today. So I've got Dottie West with Pen in My Hand, and then Don Williams with Take My Hand for a While, Eric Church with Drinking Hand, and James Taylor with Handyman. So those are coming up with the Country Classics double decker right now.
1: Now it's time to mosey on down to the Country Classics double decker, three old and one new.

And I've got coming up next Craftwork with the Robots, and then a really good remix of Duran Duran with the Reflex coming up after that.

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0: It's Agar back with you on Chef FM 92.2, and it's now my time to sign off. I'm so sorry, Solomon, I've only just seen your request, which was sent quite early. I'm going to play that for you, the Logical song, as I'm leaving. David Guetta and Kim Petras, I'm guessing you want the newest one. It's We Are Young, and it's the Logical song. So that's coming up. And then I've got DNCE, Cake by the Ocean, and that is a remix. Then Calvin Harris with Summer, from 2014, and then Earth, Wind & Fire, Boogie Wonderland, which is a remix, and then the last one, if there's time, Dolly Parton, Jolene, that's a remix as well. It's goodbye from me, and
1: bye from Melody. 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
0: Goodbye from Melody. Take care, stay safe, have a great day, and I'll be back with you all next week.
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0: the weather in just a moment.
1: 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So don't be afraid to check their medication. Encourage them to only order what they need and take any that's not being used back to their local pharmacy for safe disposal. 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
2: Right, it's Monday the 17th of August at 1 o'clock, and here is our weather and tide updates. It's going to be a largely cloudy afternoon with some odd light showers possible and some late sunshine in the evening. It's going to be a warm day, not as warm as it has been. Tonight's going to start dry with clear skies. It will turn cloudier in the early. It will turn cloudier early with some patchy rain moving in from the north towards dawn. We can expect a maximum temperature of 23 degrees and a low of 16. We've got a high tide today at 29 minutes past 4 at 5.8 metres, and we've got our low tide at 3 minutes to 11 at 0.63 metres. So you're now up to speed with our weather and tide around the island.
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2: Yeah, here we are with another Afternoon Plus show, hosted by me, Ray, here on Sheppey FM. And it's a Monday, the 17th of August, just after 1 o'clock. Big shout out to Zoe there. Stealthy stepped in for Anna, because Anna's birthday today. Great show, great show. Play some great stuff. Well done there, Zoe. Well, I've got some good stuff lined up for you for the rest of the afternoon, as usual. Lots of information, some background, some stuff that's going on around the island, lots of community news. Then we'll have our AO, Mr. Ballard, coming in with his Song of the Week. Looking forward to that. So don't go away. Stay tuned, because we've got some lovely music for you to listen to. And we're going to kick off with Dolly Parton, and it's Jolene.

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Yeah, going back 20 years there now with Nelly Furtado. Bring us right up to date, and we've got Benson Boone coming up. We've got Mumford and Sons, Brandon Flowers, bit of Run Rig for those. Going to play another Dolly Parton song, but completely different from her country stuff. All sorts of stuff. Somba, Sabrina Carpenter, all in the playlist, ready to go. But don't forget, you can send in your requests as well. You just got to ring me on 01795 665 898, or you can text me on 07938 221 617. And don't forget, you can also listen to us on your smart speaker and just download the app as well, Sheppy FM on iOS and Android. Well, have you enjoyed the hot weather? Are you enjoying the change at the moment? Because I'm preferring it at the moment as it is. It's still warm, but I just couldn't handle that heat. You can't do anything, you know. I mean, not that I want to do too much anyway. But, it's a lot more comfortable. What we're in about, low 20s. Yeah, that's fine. A little bit of cloud cover out there and a bit of rain last night as well. And I think we've got some rain on the way as well. So, we're going to come right up to date now. Great singer, a great songwriter. And this is Benson Boone and The Time of My Life.

Back to 2012 there with Mumford and Sons, and I Will Wait. I went to see them around about that time up at the O2, and there was an amazing moment where they had a suspended platform type stage from the middle of the arena, and they walked across the top of the audience out and to perform on this stage. So it was like everybody could see them from all around. Absolutely brilliant. Yeah, it was a great show. I've been to some good ones at the O2. I remember going to see who was it? I can't remember now. It's gone straight out of my head. I fully was going to say it. It's gone straight out of my head. One of those days, I think. Oh, I haven't got my sepsis coming back because that was happened last time. Anyway, we've got a bit of Brandon Flowers now, and this is Plans.

0: That was the Scottish folk rock band there, Runrig, Protect and Survive, all the way back to 1987. Oh, forgive me for that. Sorry about that. Oh, it's going to be one of those days today, isn't it? That was Johnny Cash kicking in there, but we'll get back to him in a minute. I do apologise. Anyway, there's I don't know if you follow football at all, but that's... I do a little bit, but the Premier League is I'm not really that bothered. But it was interesting yesterday to see the Community Shield with Arsenal absolutely thumping Manchester City. That was played in Cardiff, and it sent out a warning, I suppose, to all like the Premier League teams. But I think Arsenal got it sort of sussed out. Now it's taken them a few years, but they've got there, and that's the way to do it. And also Cristiano Ronaldo, he's going to retire from football at the end of the season. He's 41. 41 years old. It's probably his last year of football, and he wants to leave a spectacular legacy. So here we go now. We're going to continue with a bit of Johnny Cash, and this is called One.
1: Is it getting better?

forgiveness. Have you come to raise the dead? Have you come here to play Jesus? To the lepers in your head,

0: planning on going anywhere? Driving while tired, also known as drowsy driving, can have dangerous effects, sometimes worse than driving under the influence. According to the British journal Occupational and Environmental Medicine, it impairs coordination, causes longer reaction times, impairs judgment, and impairs memory and ability to retain information. Adults require around 7 to 9 hours of sleep per night, and numerous studies found that sleep deprivation can affect driving, as being awake for 17 to 18 hours is equivalent to having a blood alcohol level of 0.05%, which is the legal limit in many countries in Europe. If you are ever planning on driving on a motorway, ensure that you have enough rest before you drive. Remember, tiredness can kill. Take a break.
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Yeah, bringing us all up to date with what's going on. It's official. The Sun has decided it's had its hat on long enough to make the summer the hottest in 191 years. Wow. It's even hotter than in 1976, and I can remember that. I was living in Sheerness. And ABBA's Dancing Queen was number one. Well, who knew that? And with a few blips here and there, the nice weather is set to continue with another heat wave on the way at the end of the month. We're not going to see the temperatures that we've had recently, over 30 degrees, but it has led to a raft of angry German wasps causing havoc at family picnics, dive bombing to get their mandibles on. And by the way, mandibles, that's the name for wasps' teeth. Yes, I've not enjoyed it. At times we couldn't even sit in the garden. We put our canopy up, but with no air, it's just not nice. And a couple of games of golf I didn't play because I just didn't think I'd be able to get round in the heat. What do you think? Are we making a big fuss about the heat? I don't know. My consensus has always been that if you're hot, unless you've got air conditioning and you can afford air conditioning all over the place, there's nothing you can do. If you're cold, light a fire. Sit in front of the fire, put an extra jumper on, put a coat on. But it's completely different when you're hot. And if you suffer from the heat, like a lot of people I know do, it's not very nice. I'm going to continue now with Big Country. It's a band that I remember back from the 70s. Actually saw them perform in Tunbridge Wells. And they were a great rock band. It was a strange place to watch them perform because it was a very long, narrow hall. Really odd. And this is one of my favourite tracks from them. And this is Where the Rose is Sown.

Yeah. Back to 1989 there with Harry Nilsson and Spaceman. There's a name to conjure with, isn't there? So a couple of interesting facts of the day for you as well. The names of all continents end with the same letter that they start with. I hadn't really thought of that. Yeah, Africa, Europe. Yeah, yep. Yeah. That's a start. That's a good start, isn't it? And if you're like me, I mean, your mind can get... What would you say? You can get advanced and get in the way sometimes of things you're thinking. But apparently 3 hours of exercise a week can lower your depression. So I'm just wondering if golf counts as that. So I'm out playing tomorrow, so we can have some of that. Who knew? Who knew that? Anyway, coming right up to date now with Lucas Graham and Second Chance.

Yeah, we're coming up now to our community news at 3 o'clock. 2 o'clock. So get a pen and paper ready. There's lots of things I'm going to talk to you about. Some that I'm quite excited about as well. So get a pen and paper ready, and I'll be with you with the community news in just a couple of minutes. And I'm going to go in there with a bit of Northern Soul. Michael and Raymond, Man Without a Woman.

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1: Yeah, here we are then with our update for upcoming things. Now, every Sunday, and I'm excited to see this, Sheppey Darts Academy. Yep. Darts has become huge at the moment, all down to one particular player, Luke Littler. But every Sunday, for under 21s, there is an academy at Sheerness East Working Men's Club. And it's £3 per child per person. So that's every Sunday at Sheerness East Working Men's Club from 9 o'clock to 1 o'clock in the afternoon. Don't miss it. I think that sounds great. Castle Connections are over there in Queenwood, looking for volunteers. A lot difficult to find at the moment, but join the team of volunteers and help make a Castle Connections even better. You get a chance to meet people, make a difference, have fun, flexible role, support the centre as well, and every hour counts and every person matters, and they can't do it without you. If you're interested, get in touch with them today, ring 01795 661 277, or contact them at info@castleconnections.co.uk. Finally, the last Sunday of this month, Summer Spectacular, Rotary Club of Minster on Sea. It's going to be amazing. Over 100 attractions in there, live music, Mike Harris, Diana Scaleri and the Jury Stone, the Isle of Sheppey Band. There's going to be crazy golf, water activities, a dog show, pony rides. There's going to be birds of prey demonstrations. It's free entry. There's going to be fun fair attractions as well. Don't miss it. It's going to be the best, one of the biggest events on Sheppey for many, many years. So you're now up to speed with our community news around the island.
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Absolute classic there from the Eagles. That's 1977 with Hotel California. Our very own Mr. Ballard's just walked in and taken control, so we shall have a look forward to hearing from him shortly and listening to what song he's brought in for us this week. Looking at some of the research it shows on here, it's a bit unhappy. Unfortunately, I'm retired, so, but it's nearly a quarter of people out there are not happy in their current job. The study says a nation we're fed up because our jobs aren't exciting or challenging enough. I've had jobs where I absolutely love doing, but they didn't. There weren't that many. So when you're working for 40 odd years, it's difficult. We're also asking for better salaries and more training, which feels like the most reasonable wish ever. Yeah, I agree with that. Training is imperative to being successful, whatever you're doing. And there's always people out there that can pass on the knowledge as well that they know. Anyway, so Ray's just making himself a drink. We'll have a chat when he gets here. But we're going to continue now right up to date with Luke Combs and Sleepless in a Hotel Room.

0: Luke Combs, Sleepless in a Hotel Room. Ray's with us. I always finish his biscuits so we can have a little bit of a chat. We were just talking about his upcoming show over at Castle Connections, September the 12th, I think.
1: That's right.
0: Yeah, but yes, he's messed his earphones up, but... yeah, that's better.
1: Oh, can you hear me?
0: Yeah, I can, yeah.
1: Can you hear me?
0: Yeah, on the 12th of September. It's the 12th, isn't it?
1: 12th of September. So I'm strangling myself.
0: Yeah, Castle Connections.
1: It's like a noose.
0: Yeah, and I think one of the most exciting things about that, about the show, is the Marilyn Monroe tribute act, because
1: she's known
0: across the country, I think.
1: Yeah. Worldwide.
0: Yeah, one of
1: them. And although the show is not for children under 18, you know, Marilyn Monroe is still an icon for a lot of
0: absolutely
1: age groups. Yeah,
0: absolutely. A bit like you, Ray.
1: Well, I don't know about that.
0: Icon in your icon.
1: I'm an icon
0: in your own mind.
1: In my own mind, yeah. I'm a legend in my own lunchtime.
0: It's a great value as well. £15 a ticket.
1: £15 a ticket. We've got Gary O'Connor, who used to be on New Faces years ago. Opportunity not just friends, it's opportunity not. Here we go, Green. Well, friends, here we are.
0: Enough. I'd start him off. Yeah, so we'll have another chat with Ray later. I don't think he's in a rush to get away
1: I'll tell you my story with Huey Green later on.
0: Okay, that'd be nice. Yeah, yeah. Let's have a bit of showbiz gossip, can we? So, he was a character, Huey Green, wasn't he?
1: Who
0: was the one that you should do with the one with the keys?
1: Yeah,
0: there was a pyramid of boxes with keys on them, and
1: you're not talking about Michael Miles.
0: That's it, Michael Miles. Yeah, blimey, I can still. Suddenly, when you said Huey Green, he flashed into.
1: Yeah, he was of the same era.
0: Yeah,
1: wasn't
0: he?
1: Michael Miles, Huey Green.
0: Yeah, that's right. Yeah, he used to offer people money for a key to a box, didn't he? And
1: that's right. Do you know, when you think about it, years ago. I mean, game shows now, they get cars and boats and God knows what. When we was a kid, we had a show called Cracker Jack. And do you know what their prize was?
0: Oh, go on. It might be a cabbage, wasn't it?
1: A cabbage. And do you know what the runner-up prize was?
0: No.
1: A pencil. Our times have changed.
0: Yeah, it was a cabbage.
1: Brilliant. Cabbage.
0: Anyway, we're going right back to your era now as well, right? We've got a bit of Roy Orbison.
1: All right.
0: And right in your orbit, you've got it.

0: You got it.
1: You got it.
2: Yeah, there you go. But you were talking about, you had a story to tell about, was it Huey Green, did you say?
1: Yeah, Huey Green. I auditioned for Huey Green. Now, we was at the...
2: Was it Opportunity Knocks?
1: Yeah.
2: Okay.
1: Yes, friends. And there was a lady by the name of Doris Bray, and what's the other guy's name who would come to me? Royston Mayo, who is still around today.
2: Okay.
1: Now, my big number in them days was The Ladies of Tramp. I wind and dine on Milligan's stew and giving it all that. And I'm built up. Huey Green sitting there, and I've gone into it the best I can. Big swing, big band number, and I got halfway through, and he went, "Thank you, next."
2: It's really.
1: So I went, "Oh, can I sing that?" "No, we got plenty of people. Thank you very much." In fact, I've done it twice. The second time I actually sort of got to the semis, but the one in Chatham was quite funny because I spoke to Royston Mayo a few years ago about that, and he said, "I'm afraid that's how Huey worked. He knew what he wanted, and that's why he made stars of Les Dawson and Frank Carson."
2: Lenny Henry, wasn't it? Was he
1: was New Faces.
2: Oh, that's right, yeah, yeah.
1: Bobby Crush.
2: Yeah, yeah.
1: And his brother, Orange.
2: Freddie Parrotface. That was New Faces as well, wasn't it? Yeah.
1: Freddie Parrotface Davis.
2: Yeah, yeah.
1: Pam Errors.
2: Yeah, yeah, yeah.
1: My name is Pam Errors. And, yes. So he knew what he wanted.
2: And you wasn't it.
1: No, I wasn't it.
2: No, never mind. About another day, maybe.
1: Well, you know, you can't please them all.
2: Anyway.
1: I went for Search for a Star, though. That was all right.
2: Okay, and?
1: Well, again, it was... They knew what they were. They had so many solo singers.
2: Yeah, yeah, yeah, yeah.
1: And invariably, all doing the same thing.
2: Yeah, well, we'll have a chat about today's offering.
1: Oh, so, yes, I've got to get that
2: out. Yeah, we'll have a go with that.
1: Something a bit up-tempo and a bit soulful.
2: Okay. Would you have liked it?
1: Pardon?
2: Would Huey Green have liked it?
1: He might like it now, he's dead.
2: Yeah, the legend, though. Right, we're going to go on now, right up to date.
1: Sorry.
2: Mel C and Undefeated Champion.

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0: Yeah, 10cc there, and Rubber Bullets. I've had a request from Lisa, and she's asked to play End of the Line or Bonnie and Clyde. I've got put up End of the Line, Lisa, if you're there. But I've got three choices, one by the Honeys, one by the Mavericks, and one by the Travelling Wilburys. They're all called the End of the Line. So let me know which one it is. If not, the one I've got lined up to play, if it's the one, is one by the Travelling Wilburys from 1982. So let me know, Lisa, which one it is, and then I'll play it. If not, who the song is by Bonnie and Clyde. So let's have a listen now. We've got a request coming up as well from our very own Mr. Ballard, and we're going to play that now. What is it, Ray?
1: Oh, are we doing the Four Tops?
0: Yes, we are.
1: Yeah, the Four Tops done a Broadway album many moons ago, and Levi Stubbs, who was a brilliant singer, sung the lead on Climb Every Mountain, and I think it's a wonderful version.
0: Okay, well, here we go then. Four Tops, Climb Every Mountain.

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1: Now that we're moving into the summer months, you might be thinking about going on beach trips with your friends and family. 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

0: Yeah, there's a ghost in my house, and listening to that, I wonder what it would be like, actually, because we remember the original, Ardeen Taylor.
1: Ardeen Taylor.
0: Yeah, so when it started, you wouldn't have really known, but it gets a bit heavier.
1: Yeah, it's a bit heavier than Ardeen's.
0: And then Ray mentioned the B-side, which is Gotta See Jane.
1: Gotta See Jane.
0: Yeah, so play that. After we've had our first song from Ray, which which is now. So tell us a little about the song we're playing today, Ray.
1: Well, it was originally recorded by Marvin Gaye.
0: Okay.
1: Way back in the early 60s. And Marvin Gaye, we played the Four Tops Levi, great singer. You know, there were some good singers on Motown, and Levi and Marvin were two of the best, you know. Okay. So this is Pride and Joy.
0: Pride and Joy by Ray Ballard. Enjoy.

0: Mr. Raymond Ballard and
1: what?
0: Pride and Joy.
1: Pride and Joy.
0: Yeah, enjoyed that, right? It's got a, it started off, the production or the reproduction of it was very loud on this one.
1: Oh, was it?
0: Yeah, yeah. Not as a bad thing, it's just I had the volume set at the wrong.
1: Oh, did you had to tweak me?
0: Yes,
1: did
0: I did. Yes, but no, again, I don't think we've heard a bad one, right?
1: Well, thank God for that.
0: So we had a choice of two. So what I've said, as Ray's not got a dash off, we'll have a second choice later on in the show, towards just before 3:30, I think we'll do that. Oh. But as we just played There's a Ghost in My House by The Damned, bringing us right up to date.
1: Oh, yes.
0: we mentioned the original by Ardeen Taylor. Well, on the B-side of the 45 single, there was this track, and this is Ardeen Taylor, and I've Gotta See Jane.

0: Yeah, got to see Jane there, Ardeen Taylor. Well, it's coming up to 3 o'clock where we're going to have our weather update, and we've got our tea at three slot, so put the kettle on, get ready to have a nice cup of tea. I'm going to have one as well. I'm just going to put the kettle on myself. And I've got a request here. I still haven't... This is for Lisa, and I'm hoping I've chosen the right one. This is to the Travelling Wilburys, end of the line.
1: Another request.
0: So that's going to take us up to George Paul's with Foggy Mountain Breakdown, and that'll take us up to our tea time slot. Enjoy.

0: the weather in just a moment.
1: If you're caring for someone receiving a repeat prescription, they could be storing up medicine they don't use or need. This year alone, an estimated £4.9 million will be wasted on unused medicines, which could be reinvested into improving your NHS services. So don't be afraid to check their medication. Encourage them to only order what they need and take any that's not being used back to their local pharmacy for safe disposal. Help us make more of your NHS.
2: Yeah, here we are with our weather update on Monday the 17th of August, and it's just turned 3 o'clock. The remainder of the afternoon, we're going to have some late sunshine into the evening, and it's been a warm day. Tonight's going to start dry with clear skies, and it's going to turn cloudier, with some patchy rain moving in from the north towards dawn. Then tomorrow, it's going to be a cloudy and breezy day, but it's going to remain largely dry and another warm day. And we can expect highest temperatures of 23 degrees and low of 16 degrees. Our high tide is just over an hour after hours time at 29 minutes past four at 5.8 metres, and our low tide is at 3 minutes to 11 at 0.63 metres. So you're now up to speed with our tide and weather around the island.
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Thanks for sharing your afternoon break. The kettle may be cooling down, but we've still got loads of great music and local entertainment coming up, so don't go anywhere.

0: Sorry about that. Mr. Bell, I was in the middle of telling me a story there. So anyway,
1: was funny, wasn't it?
0: Yeah, well, yeah. But I said he got 7 seconds left, and it lasted 7.5.
2: Yeah, well,
0: he just about got in there.
2: Yeah,
0: we will have another track from Mr. Bell coming up later on. Probably sometime just before that.
2: I could tell that over here, because there's nothing wrong. There's nothing. I could tell it on here.
0: That's true. Anyway, where are we now? You've thrown me away.
2: Oh, sorry.
0: You've blown me away. Anyway, what were we talking about? Pantomimes.
2: Yeah, we're talking about pantomimes. Well, it's not far away, yeah.
0: No, you're not. It's not, because obviously your show is a late summer, early Christmas.
2: And please, folks, if you are coming, which I'd love to see you, can you make sure you get your tickets soon, as because Castle Connections need to know how many to cater for.
0: Yeah, okay.
2: They can't do last minute, I'm afraid. Of course they do.
0: Anyway, so here we are, just after 3:10 now. Coming up, in a few minutes' time, we've got our very own Mr. Ballard slot.
2: Not again.
0: Not again. No, I don't mind. And taking us there is Teddy Swims and Mr. Know-It-All.
2: Oh, dear. What are you looking at me?

0: Bit of dead air there, right?
1: Well, it ended a bit too quickly, didn't it?
0: It did.
1: That's what becomes of being a novel.
0: That's true. We're going to go back to your era again now.
1: Oh, God, are we?
0: Yeah, yes, because it's a song you sing.
1: Oh.
0: So what's the song called
1: we're
0: doing now?
1: This song was originally done by Matt Monroe.
0: Okay.
1: But I was with some people who were doing a sort of show with Joe Longthorne. Now I work with Joe.
0: Oh, right, yeah.
1: I worked with Joe years ago in Pontins, and he was a great talent. There's no getting away from it. He was a great entertainer. And someone said to me, why don't you do it? That song, and I went, oh God, really? So this is it. This is my best shot at this song.
0: Okay.
1: And it's called If I Never Sing Another Song.
0: If that's what it's called, is it?
1: That's cool, yeah. And after this, who knows?
0: Who knows? Anyway, this is Ray.
1: I do try, please, folks. Yes,
0: I know.
1: Good effort.
0: I know. Enjoy, peeps.

0: There you go. Yeah, nice one, Ray. If I never sing another song, eh? That would hurt you, wouldn't it, if you could never, sing another song?
1: Well, it's a show busy song, isn't it? And I'm thinking to myself, good God, is that my bit off? but I was thinking, I know that for a long time, me doing that, and I thought, well, it ain't that bad.
0: No. Anyway, I enjoyed that, Ray. Right, we're going to be back with Susie Quattro and 48 Crash just after these messages from our sponsors.
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0: Some glam rock there, a 48 crash from the 70s with Suzy Quatro.
1: Yeah, can I just mention, today was Bonnie Tyler's funeral.
0: Oh, was it?
1: And Suzy was there.
0: Oh, was she?
1: And, yeah, we have to sort of, you know, poor old Bonnie, it was a shame, really, because she was a rock chick, wasn't she?
0: Yeah, she was discovered purely by chance.
1: Yes, she was.
0: Yeah, I see it on was something I was watching yesterday, and someone saw her at a local club and took her somewhere to audition for something, and as I said, the rest is history.
1: Well, they found her because she was lost in France.
0: Anyway, moving on.
1: No, really, she was.
0: Do you know one of life's greatest pleasures?
1: Can we say on air?
0: No, getting a good night's sleep.
1: Oh, yes.
0: It's one of life's greatest little pleasures, and it found that waking up feeling completely refreshed was the little pleasure that brought us most joy. Finding money in your pocket came second, followed by cuddling up to a loved one in bed.
1: Do you know, I had a dream that I swallowed a giant marshmallow and I found out my pillow gone. Is it okay?
0: See, the thing is now, though, right, we get up in the morning, my wife would say, I'll say, how'd you sleep? And what's the first thing we do? Check our watch. Yeah, right. Because there's an app on the watch that will tell you how you slept.
1: Well, you have, because you're Polish. I haven't got it on.
0: Yeah, so you look at it and think, well, not too bad. I was only awake for 22 minutes. I didn't get any deep sleep. But
1: no. No, it is true. If you can. Yeah.
0: Anyway, I've got some good glam stuff coming up now. Take us up towards the end of the show.
1: Ah.
0: And starting us off is a Climax Blues Band.
1: Oh, I remember them.
0: Couldn't get it right. That's back to 1976. Do you remember them, Ray?
1: Yes, I do.
0: Have a listen.

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1: Planning on going anywhere? Driving while tired, also known as drowsy driving, can have dangerous effects, sometimes worse than driving under the influence. According to the British journal Occupational and Environmental Medicine, it impairs coordination, causes longer reaction times, impairs judgment, and impairs memory and ability to retain information. Adults require around 7 to 9 hours of sleep per night, and numerous studies found that sleep deprivation can affect driving, as being awake for 17 to 18 hours is equivalent to having a blood alcohol level of 0.05%, which is the legal limit in many countries in Europe. If you are ever planning on driving on a motorway, ensure that you have enough rest before you drive. Remember, tiredness can kill. Take a break.
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0: You can't be a bit of David Bowie.
1: No, we was having a little reminisce about Bowie, wasn't we?
0: Yeah, yeah. He was everybody's cup of tea, but he was a legend, superstar.
1: Yeah.
0: Superstar. Now.
1: Yes.
0: Talking of legends.
1: Yeah. Oh, yes.
0: Talking of superstars.
1: Yeah. All right.
0: I'm going to play.
1: Yeah.
0: My most favourite ever karaoke song.
1: Oh, right. Yes.
0: Okay. I've sung this all over the world.
1: Oh, have you?
0: Okay. I won a first prize on a cruise ship by singing this song.
1: Oh, right.
0: I had to sing a romantic song to a lady sitting
1: in it. Was it Neil's Mother Brown?
0: No. And I couldn't think of anything to sing, but I knew what I liked tonight. So I sang this song. I've sung it in a bar in Atlanta, in Georgia.
1: And
0: there was a guy I was sitting over the other side of the bar, bought me a drink because he thought I was from Texas.
1: Oh, right. What the chain throw, wasn't it?
0: Yeah. Well, anyway, this is it. And this is the Big Bopper. Oh. And Chantilly Lace.
1: Chantilly Lace.
0: Hello, baby.
2: Hello, baby. Yeah, this is the Big Bopper speaking.

0: walk and a giggle and a talk, Lord. Make the world go round, round, round. There ain't nothing in the world like a big-eyed girl. Make me act so funny, make me spend my money, make me feel real loose, like a long-necked goose, like a girl. Oh, baby, that's the one I like.
1: What's that, honey? Pick you up at 8, and don't be late. But, baby, I ain't got no money, honey. Oh, all right, honey, you know what I like. Chantilly lace and a pretty face, ponytail,

0: long neck, goose like a girl. Oh, baby, that's what I like!
1: Yes!
2: Oh, yeah.
1: Oh, God, yeah.
3: We just had to sit him down because he was jumping about.
1: Yeah, we just had someone phoning, Neil phoned in, because great song, and he said, you know Big Bopper's real name? And the name I've got in front of me is Giles Perry Richardson, commonly known as J.P. Richardson.
3: J.P. Richardson.
1: He was famous for that track, Chintilly Lace. And we were just talking as well, he died in the... and the February 59 plane crash, along with Buddy Holly and Richie Havens.
3: Richie Havens, yeah.
1: Remembered as the day the music died.
3: That's what they say, isn't it? That's the day the music died,
1: So anyway, take us up to the end of the show now. Signing off time, we've got a bit of Steve Harley, Cockney Rebel, Come Up and Make Me Smile.

0: Well, there we are, the end of another Afternoon Plus show, hosted by me, Ray, here on Sheppey FM. I hope you enjoyed the afternoon. I hope you enjoyed the music. I know there was a few amateurish errors, but we can get over those, Ray, can't
1: we? I think
0: we
1: got over that,
0: yeah,
1: all right.
0: We did. Big shout out to Ray. Great. We're trying to set something up in the coming weeks as well. So thanks for coming in, mate.
1: Yeah, we're going to do something a little bit in the quiz line.
0: Yeah, absolutely. Yeah, yeah. Don't move that dial, because coming up we've got Ash trying to get you home safely now with Drive Time from 4 until 7, and then we've got John O'Donnell with the Classic Rock Tour at from 7 till 10, and then taking us through till midnight we've got Sadie Caldwell with the 80s tour. So stay tuned. I'll be back next week with another Afternoon Plus show. Enjoy the cool weather while you can, and I'm leaving you with Otis Redding, Alex Warren, a bit of Black Sabbath, Sweet, and Benson Boone. Enjoy.

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2: Okay, starting off on the A2500 at Queenborough Road, on the approach for halfway, no, sorry, the lower road there, coming off the Kelsey corner, around about 2 minutes worth of delays at the moment. Misread that for a second. Okay, beginning of the show, brain kicking out. Okay, here we go. So Queenborough Road is fine. The lower road, 2 minutes worth of delays on the Kelsey corner, around about. Other than that, everything else around there is looking absolutely fine. Up in East Church along the lower road at the moment, along the high street there, there is a little bit of roadworks heading up to heading out of East Church, heading westbound. Other than that, all looking good there. Okay, so looking at the next areas, let's have a look-see. Okay, so the rest of the island seems absolutely fine, so we're going to jump straight over towards the Kingsbury Bridge and the Sheppey Crossing, looking absolutely fantastic at the moment. Going down towards Isle Wade at the moment, along the street there, in between School Lane and Sunderling Way area, there are some roadworks down there in both directions. It's the main road through that village. Can be a bit of a pain in the backside, so please do be careful around that section there. All other than that, all looking good. Okay, so the Grovehurst Road roundabout, remember there are still roadworks and construction works around there at this point of time. Some areas might be a little bit more of a pain in the backside, and some areas may be coned off still, so if you go around the area, please do keep that in mind. Add a minute or two to your journey, you should be absolutely fine. Okay, so let's see, a little bit further down now, going towards Bobbin and also Stablehurst Road, Quinton Road and all that lot as well, all looking absolutely fine there. So we're going to jump straight over towards the A2 Key Street roundabout, all looking fantastic there, so nothing much to look out for. Down towards Dunaway, Detlin Hill, the M2 junction and the M2 itself, running lovely and smooth. Going over to your local trains now. So your next train leaving Sheerness is at 4:17 and following up at 4:47, both leaving platform 1, looking to be on time. Calling at Queenborough, Swale, Kemsley and Sittingbourne, you arrive there at platform number 3. From there on, London Bound services, Medway Towns cross over to platform number 1, and also for the North Kent coast as well, you want to go towards 10 and Faversham, Canterbury, all up towards Dover, Ramsgate, Margate areas, cross over to platform number 2, and very importantly, listen out for those service announcements while you are there. You don't want to get on the wrong train, very embarrassing situation there to deal with. Okay, so that is it for the traffic travel update, and welcome to your Monday drive time here at Sheppey FM 92.2. I'm going to be your host for today, Ash Homewood, live in the studio. Got Lighthouse Family with Hi, and I'll be opening up those request lines in just a few moments.
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0: nice chill-out track to start things off with here at Sheppy FM 92.2, and welcome to your Monday Drive Time. I'm your host, Ash Homewood, live in the studio. Anyway, huge shout-out to Maddie, also Gerard, as well as Sammy as well. Hope you guys are having a great day so far. Also, a big shout-out to Billy. I've just seen this pop in the corner for a second there as well. Okay, as always, we have every half hour the traffic and travel update, and in just under an hour's time, we've got the weather update as well. Let's not forget, also, we have Our Survey Says coming up in just over half hour's time, and also Would I Lie to You coming up later on as well. So stick around, get those requests and dedications in on the usual contact details, which are going to be thus following.
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0: Let's not forget, there's also my Facebook group as well, Ash at Sheppy FM, and also on my live feed as well. You're more than welcome to join in on there as well. So if you fancy a request for your or a dedication for yourself or someone else, then please do get on me. It's dropping your first name only with your track and artist, and if for a shout out. And if you don't want a shout out, be like a track anyway, just put a non with your track and artist. Same with the text lines. Cannot be any easier. Okay, so let's start kicking things off. We had a little bit last night, but I think we could use a lot more of it at the moment. Here's Luke Bryan with Rain Is a Good Thing. Request lines are now open here at Sheppy FM, your Monday Drive Time.

we had a little bit of rain last night. We could use a bit more, though. Okay, going back to 2005 with the classic from Mariah Carey now with Fantasy, back from 2005. Request lines are now open, so get those requests and dedications coming in. I'm getting a few in already, and I'm writing them down. This is your Monday Drive Time.

0: Oh, there we go there, Mariah Carey. Fantasy now. Going for a classic now from 2009.
1: I've got another confession to make.
0: Oh, another classic there. Foo Fighters, Best of You. Remember, request lines are open. Huge shout out to Caleb as well. I hope you're having a great day so far. Yeah, my fishing event's been and gone, mate. If you look at my profile, you'll see update videos as well. Thanks for joining us.

0: it's going to be a very busy show already, so if you want to get those requests and dedications in, you might want to get them in as soon as you can. 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And let's not forget, you can also listen to us through DAB as well as your smart speakers. But I'm probably going to get a big telling off by saying, Alexa, play Sheppy FM. That's all you need to do. And also, let's not forget, my Facebook group as well, Ash at Sheppy FM. It's also on my live feed as well. 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Okay, a few messages from our sponsors. We've got Capital Cities on the way. And in just over under 25 minutes, we have Our Survey Says. And in just under 10 minutes, we've got the Traffic and Travel Update.
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0: 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So, Young, as we go into the traffic control update, here we go.
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0: OK, kicking things off on the A2500, and that's on the Calstock corner along to the lower road there. There is a little bit of slow traffic around there, about 3 minutes worth of delays there on the approach from Neat's Court to that roundabout. We're looking about an extra 2 minutes around there. So if you go from Neat's Court up to the lower road, you're looking about 5 to 6 minutes at most to get through there. Other than that, there is a little bit of a little bit of roadworks now on the westbound side of the high streets up in Eastchurch. Let's see. So that's going around from the dentist's office there, going up towards the roundabout, going towards Minster. There's a little bit of roadworks found there, but it shouldn't cause that much of a problem. It seems to be running smoothly. Okay, so going around towards the rest of the island, looking fantastic. So we're looking at the Sheppey Crossing and also the Kingsbury Bridge, running lovely and smooth at the moment, so nothing much to report there. If you go around to I Wade at the moment, going along the street there, and that's in between the Sunderland Way and going that down towards the School Lane there, in both directions. There are some roadworks there. So main road along that along the village there. So that could cause a few problems. So if you go around there, please do be careful. The Grovehurst Road roundabout. Remember, there's still construction works and roadworks around there at the moment. Some areas may still be coned off. So if you go around that area, please do be careful. And also add a minute or two extra onto your journey. Just be on the safe side. You should be absolutely fine. Okay, down towards Bobbin. Bobbin's looking good at the moment. If you go around on the back road there, ground around by Help Green, down towards Bobbin, around the towards the Sheppey Way area, on the northbound side heading towards the island on that back road, there are some roadworks, but at the moment it's not causing any problems. Stablehurst Road looking good there at the moment, so jumping down towards the A2 Key Street roundabout. Let's see, all looking good there as well. So straight over towards Dannaway, Detlin Hill, the M2 junction and the M2 running absolutely beautifully, going down to your local trains. Okay, your next service leaving Sheerness is going to be at 4:47 and following up at 5:17. Both leaving Platform 1 looking to be on time. Calling at Queenborough, Swale, Kemsley and Sittingbourne, you'll arrive there at Platform number 3. From there on, London bound services, Medway Towns cross over to Platform number 1 and also for the North Kent coast as well towards Ten and Faversham, Canterbury, all up towards Dover, Ramsgate areas, cross over to Platform number 2. And very importantly, you listen out for your service announcements from there as well. It's now 34 minutes past 4 here in the studio. You're up to date with Sheppey FM's Traffic and Travel. And in just over 10 minutes, we have our survey says. Stick around, stay tuned, and your requests are being played out straight after these messages. Starting off with Martin and family listening in from Tenham, asked for Florida Georgia Line with This Is How We Roll, and more coming your way.
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3: 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From late afternoon to early evening, helping to get you home safely.

Thought it was Georgia Line. This is how we roll. Push me down a hill, steep enough, I'll roll all right. That is on your Sheppy FM Monday drive time. Anyway, before we go into the next track there, quick shout outs to Will and also Kirsty as well. Hope you guys are having a great day as well. And also a big shout out to Tiffany, also Sammy as well. Hope you're having a great day too. Okay, so time is now 4:39. So next track is going to be for Rain. Thank you for your request there. Asking for an absolute classic. I don't think it needs any introductions, this one. This was back from 2008. Let's see if you can remember this one. I want to hear people sing it out. Thank you for your request there, Rain. It's Kings of Leon. Sex on Fire. Here at Sheppy FM, your Monday drive time. Keep those requests coming in. You know you want to.

on the way. Here in your Monday drive time here at Sheppy FM. Huge shout out to Zoe. I had a great day as well. Hope you're doing well as well. Okay, so before we go into our survey, Sarah's got enough time for one more request before that. And also, keep those requests and dedications coming in here on your Sheppy FM Monday drive time. Okay, so keep those requests and dedications coming in. You know you want to. And also, it saves me having to run around trying to find tracks and that as well. You're doing it for me. Hey, there we go. So, a bit of I scratch my back, you scratch yours. Okay, I'm probably going to get told off. I'll see you later. I've enjoyed being your presenter. Bye-bye. I need to speak to my agent before I get told off. See ya. Okay, so next up for Stephanie, who's on her way on holiday with her husband and her three kids, and she's saying, Ash, could you please play Mac Willis for me, because my husband's driving, and I want to wind him up. I was like, oh, you're going to put yourself in a doghouse there. Oh, is Mac Willis a crash? And also, huge shout out to Kai as well. Here you go, Stephanie, just to wind up your husband. Poor Gary. Mac Willis with Crash, because he's driving. Oh, you're in trouble now.

0: Oh, Stephanie, what have you done? Sending me a message because your hubby's driving does not mean you have to play Crash. I'll ask for it. That is naughty. And yeah, so I got a response from her as well, saying that yeah, hubby's laughing. There's a saying, yep, and he's nodding, saying, yep, true. Love it. Okay, so still time for our survey. It says here at Sheppy FM, a huge shout out to Kai as well. And let's not forget, we've got Toby as well. Thank you for your request there as well, mate. Okay, so time for our survey. It says, are you ready? We'll soon find out. Okay, so our survey says, wait for it. Before I get into it, just to wind you up. Okay, so before we get to our survey, there's our usual contact details. Get hold of me if you think you know the answer.
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0: And let's not forget, you can also give yourself a little recap on my Facebook group, Ash at Sheppy FM. Or if you want to take part on my live feed, you're more than welcome to join in on the fun as well. So are we ready? We'll soon find out. So once I've read the question out for the first time, you get 30 minutes on the clock. So here we go. So our survey says this, 48% of people do this during a Zoom call. What is it? Well, it could be 48% of people do this during a Zoom call. What is it? 30 minutes on the clock. What do you think the answer is? Get hold of me any way you can. Anyway, so next up, huge shout outs for, is it Carrie? Yeah, Carrie asking for Gwen Stefani with The Sweet Escape. I haven't heard this one for a while. And also got an answer straight off the bat there. But have you got it right? You know, you have to wait and see. Tiffany as well. Tiffany, I don't think anyone hasn't done that. I think that percentage is a lot higher.

Okay, Frost Survey says, I'm getting a lot of answers, and quite a few of them, I must admit, I've done myself. Okay, so if you just missed out on the our Survey Says, there's plenty of time left in there as well. Also, a big shout out to Boots as well. I hope you're having a great day today as well. So 48% of people do this during a Zoom call. What is it? And quite a few of the answers in, I've actually done myself. Some of them are somewhat shameful. But we'll get on to that one a bit closer to the time. Anyway, so next up, we've got Savage Garden, the best thing requested by Ryan, who's listening out in halfway today. And also, make sure you keep those requests and dedications coming in. Also, a big shout to Zoe as well. Unfortunately, we don't have that track on the system as of yet, so I'm going to put it on the form in a moment, see if we can get it added soon. But if you'd like to make another selection, I'll be more than happy to dig it out for you. Here you go, Ryan, from halfway, Savage Garden, the best thing. No.

Can we ask for some absolute classics today? Getting loads of great answers for our survey, says. Oh, some of them are actually quite funny as well. Okay, so yeah, we've had quite a few answers in already, so the answer will be revealed in about 20 minutes' time. But now we've got new cons for Rachel, who's listening in from Queenborough. So thank you for your request there. Must have never met you. Then we've got the weather and traffic and travel updates on the way.

0: they go there. Luke Combs must have never met you there for Rachel. Time for the weather and traffic and travel updates. Some more of your requests are coming out in just a few moments. Ooh, it's a bit hot today.
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3: 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So don't be afraid to check their medication. Encourage them to only order what they need and take any that's not being used back to their local pharmacy for safe disposal. 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
0: Okie dokie, you're looking at tonight's, well, the rest of the day will start with clear spells, excuse me, and it will turn cloudier into the early hours from the northwest, but will stay largely dry. So, yeah, so the grey clouds are going to go around basically teasing us with rain, and it's not going to happen. Highest of 22, a lowest of 17. So we're looking at pollen, UV and pollution counts, all looking low at the moment. So going over to your local tides. So looking at your next high tide, well, your next low tide is going to be at 10:57 tonight up in Sheerness at 0.63 metres. As we head into the traffic and travel update, here we go.
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0: Okay, starting off in East Church at the moment, going on towards the lower road there. There are some roadworks coming out towards the roundabout there, towards the lower road. Okay, so down towards the A250, and that is the Queenborough Road there, and that's joining in towards, going up towards Halfway Road there. Queenborough Road there, going in towards Halfway. We are looking around about 3 to 4 minutes worth of delays at this point of time. Looking at the A2500 though, on this Kelsted corner onto the lower road there, you're looking to around about 5 to 6 minutes worth of delays around there. I'm not sure what's going on, but it's a bit slower than normal. Could be a pain in the backside, so please do be careful. Jumping down towards the Sheppey Crossing and the also the Kingsbury Bridge, all looking lovely and clear there. So if you go around towards Isle Wade as well, so around by Sandling Way there, going down towards the School Lane there, in both directions, there are a bunch of roadworks. Once again, that's going to be a pain in the backside. That's the main road for that village. Okay, other than that, all looking good there. See, the Grovehurst Road roundabout can be a bit problematic, but at the moment it's running smoothly due to the construction works and the roadworks. 4 minutes worth of delays at the moment on the B2005 round by Ridham Avenue. Roundabout there on its way up towards the Grovehurst Road roundabout. You're looking about 4 to 5 minutes worth of delays there. On the back road between Bobbin and also going up towards Isle Wade, round by Help Green area, there are some roadworks on the northbound side of the road there, going towards Parsonage Lane, but other than that, everything running smoothly there. Okay, so down towards the A2 Key Street roundabout, all looking good there as well. Down towards the Dannaway, Detlin Hill, the M2 Junction and the M2 at this point, running absolutely beautifully. Down to your local trains. Your next train leaving Sheerness is going to be at 5:17 and at 5:47, both leaving platform one, looking to be on time. Calling at Queenborough, Swell, Kemsley and Sittingbourne, you'll arrive there at platform number 3. From there on, London Mail services, Medway Towns cross over to platform number 1, and also for the North Kent coast as well, towards Tenham, Faversham, Canterbury, all up towards Dover, Ramsgate, Margate areas, cross over to platform number 2. And listen out for service announcements from there as well. Okay, up to date with the traffic and travel update and the weather. It's now 5 minutes past 5 here in the studio. More of your requests on the way. Next up is going to be for Tiffany, asking for Eye of the Tiger by Survivor, number 1 from 1982. And also I've been asked for Bryan Adams, MLC by Tara as well. They are on their way after these messages.
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Oh, there we go there. Brian Adams, Mel C there for Tara, who's listening in from Sittingbourne there. If I haven't played your track yet, do not worry, it's on its way. Request lines are quite busy at the moment, but it's not too late to get your requests in. Our survey says 48% of people doing this during a Zoom call. What is it? After this track, the answer will be revealed. Any last minute answers, get them in. Maddie, your turn now. Red light spells danger. From Billy Ocean. Thank you for your request.

0: classic there from 1977 there. Thank you for your request there, Maddie. I remember if I haven't played your track yet here at Sheppy FM 92.2 and this is your Monday drive time, don't forget your requests are still in line at the moment, and customers have been quite busy so far, so make sure that you get your requests and dedications in. Anyway, it's now time to give out the answer for our survey says, but first, a recap on the contact details.
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0: And let's not forget, there's my Facebook group as well, Ash at Sheppy FM, and also through my live feed as well. Okay, so earlier on I asked a question, which was 48% of people do this during a Zoom call. What is it? I had loads of brilliant answers, and some of them came straight off the bat, I'll tell you that. So huge shout out to Tiffany, Zoe, Maddie, Kirsty, Sammy, Martin, and also Kai as well, all brought in a bunch of brilliant answers. Let's go through them, shall we? So you guys thought 48% of people do this during a Zoom call. What is it? Let's see, we've had... Let's see, staying on mute. I think quite a lot of people do that one. Having spot of flatulence, i.e. a breaking wind. I hope you muted the mics before you've done that. Yeah, so yeah, that's another classic there. Let's see, fiddling with a pen. I'll do that all the time. Hang up. Someone said screaming, pretending to listen. One of the things I used to do at school when I've done it on a Zoom call before was actually falling asleep. I'm guilty on that one. We also had doing their hair and makeup, yawning, leaving the mic on by accident, seeing your co-workers, being nervous and or worried, or strategically tidying up around the camera. So basically, so how that works is when you're preparing for a Zoom call, you see all the camera's angles, and you're trying to move everything a little bit further out of the camera's sight so they don't pick up the mess that you've made behind you. I've done that before as well, guilty as charged. But brilliant answers nonetheless, but unfortunately, you know, I'm going to say there. No, don't do it. Unfortunately, none of you got the answer correct there. Believe it or not, 48% of people do this during a Zoom call. The correct answer was actually turning off the camera. Yes, so 48% of people actually turn off their camera during a Zoom call. So brilliant answers to everyone, but unfortunately none of you got it right this time around. But don't worry, next week will be another chance to beat our survey says. Anyway, so next up we got a few messages from some of our sponsors, and also we have a request for Colin, who's listening in from Sheerness, asking for Animals by Def Leppard. That's on its way. And don't forget to keep those requests coming in. I'm loving the selections I'm hearing so far today, and some absolute classics in there as well.
2: Now that we're moving into the summer months, you might be thinking about going on beach trips with your friends and family. But did you know that in between the months of May and August is where 47% of all accidental drownings occur? For every 1 degree temperature increase, the risk of drowning increases by 7%. To help reduce these numbers, here are some tips that may help save a life.

0: make sure someone always knows your up-to-date plans. And number 5, remember, float to live. If you find yourself panicking, turn so that you're on your back, lay as flat as possible, tilt your head back with your ears underwater and your mouth open so you can breathe. If someone is struggling in the water, see it, say it, sort it, by calling 999 and asking for the Coast Guard. We can't wait for June.
1: Drums, please!
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you to Colin there for your request, and also your patience. Request lines have been quite busy. Another classic in its own right there, Def Leppard with Animal here at Sheffield FM. Your Monday drive time. Got another time for another request before I go into the next traffic and travel update. And if you just join us, I'm your host Ash Homewood, live in the studio, and also a big shout out to Josh and also Sarah as well. And this one, it's for Melanie, who's listening in from Sheerness with Gorillaz, and Do You Dare? Yes, yes I do. That's why I get told off by the wife. Hey!

0: 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From the album Demon Days, time for the track control update here on your drive time.
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0: Okay, kicking things off in the East Church High Street there, heading up towards Minster. There's a little bit of roadworks just on coming up towards the roundabout leaving East Church there. But other than that, everything's running smoothly there. A little look up in Sheerness at the moment along the High Street there. We're looking about 3 to 4 minutes worth of delays going through the High Street itself, but other than that, running smoothly. Okay, so we've gone on to the A250, and that's coming off of the A249, around towards the Queenborough Road there, up towards halfway. There's a little bit of slow traffic on the approach to Belgrave Road there, around about 3 to 4 minutes worth of delay, so nothing too major. And also, if you're going across from Neats Court there, from Tomsett Way roundabout, up towards the Kelsey Corner roundabout, there's about 2 minutes worth of delays there. And on from the roundabout, the Kelsey Corner roundabout, onto the lower road there, we're looking about 3 to 4 minutes around there as well at tops. Okay, so down towards the Sheppey Crossing and the Kingsbury Bridge, running lovely and smooth there. If you're going round to I Wade at the moment on the street there, and that's in between the trying to remember the name of it now. I've lost my own map. And that's around by Sandilyn Way there, going out to School Lane in both directions in our way. It's the main road to the village there that could cause quite a few problems. Also, if you go around towards the back road there, past Halt Green, down towards Bobbin, from that back road there, there is a little bit of roadworks around there as well. It's a narrow road as well, so if you go around that section, please, please, please do be careful around there as well. Bobbin itself is looking absolutely fantastic. Sablehurst Road, they're one of the usual suspects there, not in play. So jumping down towards the A2 Key Street roundabout there, all running lovely and smooth there as well. Down towards Dannaway, Detlin Hill, the M2 Junction and the M2, everything's running beautifully there. So there's nothing much to worry about on that front there. Let's have a look at your local trains. So your next service leaving Sheerness is going to be at 5:47 and following up at 6:17. Both leaving platform one, looking to be on time. Calling at Queenborough, Swale, Kemsley and Sittingbourne, you'll arrive there at platform number three. From there on, London Bell services, Medway Towns cross over to platform number one, and also for the North Kent coast towards Tenham, Faversham, Canterbury, all the way up towards Dover, Ramsgate, Margate areas, cross over to platform number two, and very importantly, listen out for your service announcements from there as well. So that is it for the traffic and travel update for now. The next it's now coming up to 35 minutes past five here in the studio, so just going towards the halfway point of the show. So next up, we're going to have Wings of a Butterfly by him, and that is for Rain, who's listening in from Minster.
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0: Okay there, so big shout out to Rainier. Thank you for your request there and your patience. It's been very busy with the show today. I've been having requests coming out of my ears. Anyway, so before we go into the next track, I've got a little something for you to do. Okay, so let's see. So there's actually been one in every 15 people have borrowed stuff from their friends, but they've never given back. Are you a long-term borrower? Share with us. Fess up. You know you want to. Come on. Here on your Monday drive time. Next up is after this quick message. We've got Loud Luxury with Body. And that was requested by Sandra. Kiro's request coming in. It's been very busy today. I'm loving being kept on my toes today here in your Sheppy FM studio.
1: 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Luke Allen, let my family take care of your family.

If I haven't played your track yet, do not worry, it's on its way. Request lines have been pretty busy. Next up for Billy, thank you for your request and your patience there. Bruno Mars, Marry You. In light of you getting married tomorrow, this song could either put you further in love lane or put you in the doghouse. There you go, mate. And also, good luck for tomorrow, your wedding.

Okay, so, well, one of my listeners at the moment is saying that she's waiting for a request. It's going to be coming up off the next track, and I've been asked for. As she said, she keeps having it to pop off because her phone keeps dying. She's now got it hooked up to her charger. I said to her, you know, you should really take something for that. One of the others put, you should put a cork in there. I was thinking, well, think about it. It's all fun and games until someone lets one off and shoots the cat with it. Next up, UB40, Red Wine, number one from 1983. And that is for Sammy. Thank you for your request and your patience. I'm probably going to get told off in a minute. I'm waiting for it. Here on your Monday drive time, here at Sheppy FM.

Okay, so at the moment I've got the chat sending me in stitches at the moment, so I'm having trouble trying to compose myself and they're making it a lot worse. I've really enjoyed being your presenter. See you later. I need to speak to my agent. Okay. Now, Zoe, thank you for your request and also your patience there. Just for you, Green Day, Boulevard.

Green Day there, Boulevard of Broken Dreams for Zoe, and also huge shout out to Mr. Steve Ralph, one of the Sheppy FM team who's on there in a moment. Okay, Stacey, listening in from Maya Wade. You asked for it, you got it. Luke Bryan, Drunk on You. But are you also high on Summertime? We'll soon find out. This is your Monday drive time here at Sheppy FM. A big shout out to Bob as well.

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0: Kicking things off up in East Church at the moment, along the high street there, going up towards the lower road, just following the ride by the roundabout there. There are some roadworks that going around that area. Please do be careful. Other than that, all around there looks fine. There was some slow traffic along Sheerness High Street and also along the Queenborough Road there on the approach for halfway. That's all cleared up nicely. And also the lower road and the Calcic Corner roundabout has cleared up nicely there as well. So all looking really good at the moment. So we're going to jump straight over towards the Sheppey Crossing and the Kingsbury Bridge, looking absolutely fine there at the moment. Keep in mind, in Eye Wade at the moment, in between School Lane and Sandling Way there, up in along the street there in Eye Wade, that's the main road there, could cause a few problems as it's the main high street for Eye Wade, so be careful there. Also, speak of Grovehurst Road area as well, there's still some roadworks around there. Some areas may be coned off but running smoothly, so go around that area, you should be fine. Add another minute or two to your journey, you should do absolutely fine there. Going a bit further down, if you go following past Halt Green on the back road there, in between Halt Green and Bobbin there on the approach on the back road there, there are some roadworks on the northbound side, so once again it's quite a narrow road. If you're around there, please do be careful and take a little bit of extra time just to be on the safe side there. The rest of Bobbin and Staplehurst Road looking fantastic. Down towards the A2 Key Street roundabout looking lovely and clear. And let's see, going down towards Dunaway, Detlin Hill, the M2 Junction and the M2 itself running absolutely beautiful. Going down to your local trains now. Your next service leaving Sheerness is going to be at 6:17 and follow up at 6:55. Both leaving platform one, looking to be on time. Calling at Queenborough, Swale, Kemsley and Sittingbourne, you'll arrive there at platform number three. From there on, London Mail services, Medway Towns cross over to platform number one, and also for the North Kent coast as well, towards Tenham, Faversham, Canterbury, all up towards Dover, Ramsgate, Margate areas, cross over to platform number two. And very importantly, listen out for your service announcements from there as well. Okay, it's coming up to 2 minutes past six here in the studio. You're up to date with Sheppey FM's Traffic and Travel. Next up, I've been asked for Rocks by Roxy for Ryan Adams' Summit of 69 and also Cheap Thrills for Kersey as well. They are on their way. I'll be back in a moment. Just go grab a drink. I'll be right back very shortly. Back in a couple of minutes. Bye for an hour for about 5 minutes. Back soon. Stay tuned.
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with you there. Too Sweet here at Sheppy FM, your Monday drive time. Mix up Joan Jackson together again. It's been so busy today, I don't actually have time to do What I Lie to You. But I guess I could line up one up ready for next week. It's been really busy today. Thank you so much indeed. 20 minutes left on my show left to go. It's been absolutely fantastic today and busy. Loads of classics being asked for as well.

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1: Okay, Sabrina Carpenter now here at Sheppey FM on your Monday drive time. Fancy a coffee? Here's espresso.

0: Chainsmokers, Coldplay there, something just like this. Time for the final traffic and travel update of the show. My time in the studio is rapidly coming to a close. It's been busy, it's been fantastic, it's been a lot of fun.
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0: Okay, starting things off up in Newschurch at the moment. That's going along the High Street, going out towards Minster there, along the lower road. There's a little bit of roadworks around there, could cause a bit of a pain, but at the moment, running smoothly. The rest of the island seems to be looking good, so straight over towards the Kingsbury Bridge and also the Sheppey Crossing, looking absolutely fantastic. Okay, going down in towards Isle Way at the moment, between School Lane and Sandling Way there, along the street there, in both directions. That's the main road for the village of Isle Way. That's going to be a bit of a pain in the backside, so if you're going to area, please do be careful and be mindful. Grovehurst Road roundabout, there's still some areas coned off at the moment due to roadworks and construction works, but at the moment, it's all running lovely and smooth. Add a minute or two to your journey, you should be absolutely fine. Also, the back road of Bobbin at the moment, the far back road there, going up towards Hout Green area. There's some roadworks on there along the northbound side, but also Bobbin itself looking fantastic, same as Saplehurst Road. The A2 Key Street roundabout at the moment is looking fantastic as well, all looking running lovely and smooth. And also Dannaway, Detlin Hill, the M2 Junction and the M2 itself running absolutely beautifully. Going down to your local trains now, your next service leaving Sheerness is going to be at 6.55, then follow up at 7.25, both leaving Platform 1 looking to be on time. Calling at Queenborough, Swale, Kemsley and Sittingbourne, you'll arrive there at Platform number 3. From there on, London Bell services, Medway Towns, crossover to Platform number 1, and also for the North Kent coast as well, towards Tenham, Faversham, Canterbury, up towards Dover, Ramsgate, Margate areas, crossover to Platform number 2, and it's now for service announcements from there as well. So that is it for the final traffic and travel update of the show. It's now 34 minutes past 6 here in the studio. You're up to date with Sheppey FM, and it's coming close to the end of my show. I've been having too much fun.
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4: 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From late afternoon to early evening.

There, another chance. Unfortunately, my time in the studio has now come to an end. It's been an absolutely fantastic show today. Thank you so much indeed for your requests, your dedications, your interactions today. It's been absolutely fantastic. I've been loving every minute of today's show. Anyway, so let's give a quick rundown for the rest of the day, shall we? So after I've left, I'll be taken over from 7 till 10 by John O'Donnell with a classic rock show, and then from the 80s tour from 10 up to midnight with Sadie as well. So trust me, stay tuned. You don't want to miss those. Stick around. Until next time, have fun, take care, and I'll see you all again real soon. Be kind to somebody, and I'll see you next week from 4 till 7 for your next Monday drive time. Until then, I'll be leaving you with Superman Lovers with Starlights, and also Mojo with A Lady as well, number one from 2000. Until next time, have fun, take care, sell trouble, and I'll see you all again real soon. See you later, folks. Take care.

0: isn't going anywhere? Driving while tired, also known as drowsy driving, can have dangerous effects, sometimes worse than driving under the influence. According to the British journal Occupational and Environmental Medicine, it impairs coordination, causes longer reaction times, impairs judgment, and impairs memory and ability to retain information. Adults require around 7 to 9 hours of sleep per night, and numerous studies found that sleep deprivation can affect driving, as being awake for 17 to 18 hours is equivalent to having a blood alcohol level of 0.05%, which is the legal limit in many countries in Europe. If you are ever planning on driving on a motorway, ensure that you have enough rest before you drive. Remember, tiredness can kill. Take a break.
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0: Oh, yes, the dulcet tones of Alana Miles, Black Velvet, as chosen by Ash Homewood. And talking of which, big shout-out to the man himself for the Monday Drive Time show. Always a great show. He's always a busy man as well. Yes, always a good listen, great selection of music. Hello, everybody. I'm John O'Donnell. This is the Monday Night Rock, a classic rock show. And as always... Well,
1: 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The best rock show in town. This guy really knows his stuff.
0: Well, I'm not going to blow my own trumpet, but yeah, it's true.

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I nearly said more W's than I needed to. 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Obviously on the radio, 92.fm and DAB. Thank you very much indeed. Oh yeah, going up in the world. Told ya. And also on TikTok. I'm live on TikTok now. So, we're going to have... Well, yeah, I hope you've still got your dancing shoes on and all the rest of it and enjoying yourselves out there. We've got about half an hour or so. The first half hour is going to be sort of rock and roll and whatever. So, yeah, I know it's Monday night, but it doesn't mean we can't have a bit of a party, does it, eh? Let your hair down, take your shoes off, and let's have a bit of a party.

0: Yeah, Buddy Holly, old boy from 1959, I think it is. How are we doing, everybody? Still warm, isn't it? It's a bit, it's on the sort of sticky side, you know what I mean? It's a bit like that rice you get in packets. Hi, Mrs. Babs. How you doing, sweetie pie? And to all the Babses, indeed. No doubt you're probably jamming in the garden, quite possibly. So I hope you're all well. The phone is ringing at the moment, but obviously I'm on here. There's not much I can do about that. Hold tight, guys. I will try and get you in a momento. Let's put the thing up. We're carrying on. We've got a bit of rock and roll for the first half hour or so. The lines are open. You can text on 07938221617. You can try and call the studio, but as I say, I'm on my own. And when I'm on air, I can't be answering that at the same time, if you know what I mean. So let's crack on, shall we?
1: Let me in, honey. This is the Big Bopper knocking.

0: Jane Vincent, Blue Jean, Buff 1956.
1: Now that we're moving into the summer months, you might be thinking about going on beach trips with your friends and family. But did you know that in between the months of May and August is where 47% of all accidental drownings occur? For every 1 degree temperature increase, the risk of drowning increases by 7%. To help reduce these numbers, here are some tips that may help save a life. Number one, check the tides and the weather. 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This could be a phone in a waterproof pouch or something like a radio. Number three, know what the beach flags mean. Number four, make sure someone always knows your up-to-date plans. And number five, remember, float to live. 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If someone is struggling in the water, see it, say it, sort it, by calling 999 and asking for the Coast Guard.
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3: The newly refurbished seaside pub, formerly known as the Beach Bar, are kindly giving away £20 to spend in their bar or restaurant. 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

is Chuck Berry and Flying Home. Chuck Berry, yeah, believe it or not. How many of you are dancing around the house tonight? Having a little bop, or whether you're at work, or if you're in the car, tapping your fingers on the steering wheel, and that, eh? Having a little bop, and why not? You can find this little ditty on the album Reeling and a Ruckin'.

Stones, Route 66, alright, 1964 that is. We're going to have a double whammy actually, because I like the next one's coming up, because you know what, it's only rock and roll, but we don't half love it, do we not?

The Mighty Quo. Sue down in South Wales. Turn it up, missus. Taking us up to the community news, Metallica, Whiskey.

0: We've got some words coming out, a bit of community news, a few words from some sponsors, and then we'll be back with, well, funny enough, Thin Lizzy.
1: 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This is your community news.
0: Yes, indeedy, folks. Right, it's going to be a shortish one. Yeah, shortish. Anyway, the Rotary Club Minster on Sea Summer Spectacular. Barton's Point Coastal Park, Sheerness. The free entry and everybody is welcome. It is on Sunday, the 30th of August, 2026, at 12 p.m. until 6 p.m. There are funfair rides, tombola, live music, food and refreshments, including sweets, ice creams, and a pop-up bar. Craft stalls, pony rides, dog show, water activities, shows and displays, crazy golf and wrestling show, and much more. Plus, there are live bands, Mike Harris, Gianni Scalera and The Jury, Stoned and the Isle of Sheppey Band. That is on Sunday the 30th of August, and it is free entry. So get yourselves down there, folks. It's going to be a great day. That, trust me. The other thing I was going to say, as we know at the moment, folks, life is getting harder, and it's getting harder and harder. You know, all I'm saying is, you know, you ain't got to be best friends with a person you don't know up the street or whatever. But if you see someone that look like they're in trouble and they're struggling, just offer a smile or something. You know what I mean? Just even a 5 minute chat if you've got 5 minutes. It makes someone feel a hell of a lot better. Trust me, especially when they're on their own as well. You know, mental health is struggling big time at the moment. A lot of people, and I include myself in that. You know, I'm up and down like a yo-yo at the moment. But it's the way life is. So I'm here to lend an ear to anybody, and you all know who you are. Right? I love you all to bits and pieces. Stay safe and stay well, and pick up the phone if needs be. And I'm saying that mainly to myself as much as anybody else. All right? So, yeah, let's look out for each other, folks, because, the ones supposedly above us don't give a monkeys, do they? Anyway, enough said, I think, don't you? We'll crack on with the show.
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Thin Lizzy from 1991. I think it'll be earlier than that, possibly. But anyway, that's Rosalie. How we doing, everybody? You all right? We're doing well. It's not bad, is it? It's warm. It's Monday the 17th of August. You're listening to the John O'Donnell Classic Rock Show on Shep FM 92.2. Oops.

There you go, especially for Daz listening over in Essex. Rolling Stones, Start Me Up. How you doing, Daz? It's been a while, boy. You got in touch via the text line 07938221617. Do the same and I'll get a track on for you.

0: Well, you can say this live, can't you? We'll try that again in a minute. Thank God.
1: What we've got here is failure to communicate. Some men you just can't reach. So you get what we had here last week, which is the way he wants.

If you don't know already, ladies and gentlemen, this is a track from 2021. It is Florence Black and Sun and Moon. Enjoy. Maisie, your one's up next, Gil, if you're still with us.

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3: Right, before we go any further, I'd just like to remind you, this is the John O'Doyle Classic Rock Show on Sheppey FM. It's Monday the 17th of August. And I want to say a big thank you to everybody that's listening in, whether you're online or whether you're listening via the smart speaker, through your radio, or via the live stream. You're all wonderful people, and thank you for joining in and sticking with me. It's a pleasure having you on board. Maisie, turn it up.

0: planning on going anywhere? Driving while tired, also known as drowsy driving, can have dangerous effects, sometimes worse than driving under the influence. According to the British journal Occupational and Environmental Medicine, it impairs coordination, causes longer reaction times, impairs judgment, and impairs memory and ability to retain information. Adults require around 7 to 9 hours of sleep per night, and numerous studies found that sleep deprivation can affect driving, as being awake for 17 to 18 hours is equivalent to having a blood alcohol level of 0.05%, which is the legal limit in many countries in Europe. If you are ever planning on driving on a motorway, ensure that you have enough rest before you drive. Remember, tiredness can kill. Take a break.
1: Yes, indeed. Ladies and gentlemen, it is Monday the 17th of August. It is 21:01 precisely. This is the John O'Donnell Classic Rock Show on Ship FM 92.2. I hope you are well. Now, time for a bit of Sesame Street, I think. Enjoy.

is that one, and anyone else who likes a bit of that. Hello to everybody that's listening via either the smart speaker, the FM, FM radio, DAB, or the live link. Hello, everybody. Right. I went into the last hour now. I know. Don't reach for the tissues. Don't worry. I'll be back again soon. Right, coming up after me at 10 o'clock through till midnight is the 80s tour, I believe. Well, it could be the 90s tour tonight. With Sadie Caldwell, and then it'll be Sheppy FM through the night until Sarah Jane Wood in the morning from 7 until 10 a.m. with the Tuesday breakfast, morning breakfast show, with all your up-to-date traffic and travel, weather, etc. Mrs. Babs.

Def Leppard, Pour Some Sugar on Me. The drummer, famously, only had one arm, if you remember. But what a drummer, though, eh? Not a bad drummer at all. Time for a bit of Billy Idol, Shock to the System.

This, ladies and gentlemen, is Dave Lee Roth and California Girls. Enjoy. No, this won't rub on, James.

Yeah. Queen, Bohemian Rhapsody, of course it was. Right, it's time for me to say goodbye, folks. It goes around quick, doesn't it? And I'll be back in 2 weeks' time for the next edition of Classic Rock Show on Chirpy FM. Could be back before that. You never know what happens around here. Someone might need a bit of a break, so I could see you before that. But if not, in 2 weeks' time, take care of yourselves and each other. I leave you with Guns N' Roses' November Rain and my signature out tune. Status quo and bye-bye, Johnny. See you again soon, folks.

And now that we're moving into the summer months, you might be thinking about going on beach trips with your friends and family. But did you know that in between the months of May and August is where 47% of all accidental drownings occur? For every 1 degree temperature increase, the risk of drowning increases by 7%. To help reduce these numbers, here are some tips that may help save a life.

0: Make sure someone always knows your up-to-date plans. And number 5, remember, float to live. If you find yourself panicking, turn so that you're on your back, lay as flat as possible, tilt your head back with your ears underwater and your mouth open so you can breathe. If someone is struggling in the water, see it, say it, sort it, by calling 999 and asking for the Coast Guard.
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3: Welcome to the 90s Tour Summer Special. It's been a while since I've done a summer special, but I thought, you know what, let's do another one. For the next few hours, forget this year, because we're heading back in time when the summer meant 6 weeks was 6 weeks. 6 weeks off school, your bike abandoned somewhere on the front lawn, Gray's knees, melting ice lollies and being told you're not sitting inside all day. There were no smartphones to stare at. Your friends, if your friends weren't at home when you knocked, you know, remember you used to knock for people them days, yeah? Your friends weren't at home, you went outside and you found them. You knew all the hangouts, you went and found them. And if you're going on holiday, somebody probably had an enormous road atlas balanced on their knees whilst dad or mum insisted that they knew exactly where they were going. Wayne does that. He thinks he knows where he's going, but yeah, always gets lost, always. Today we're recreating a 90s summer through music, television, holidays, food, toys, and completely random things we'd forgotten about. So get the sun cream out, probably just a factor 8, because apparently we feared nothing in the 90s. And let's start our summer playlist. We're going to start things off with Dario G and Sunshine. And then, of course, we've got Jazzy Jeff and the Fresh Prince, Summertime.

And didn't know 6 weeks feel enormous when you were a child. The final school bell went and suddenly it felt like you had approximately 3 years of freedom ahead of you. You disappear outside after breakfast and sometimes barely be seen again until dinner. Bikes, football, rollerblades, water fights, knockdown ginger, although we obviously wouldn't encourage that sort of behaviour now. And there was always one kid who owned an absolutely lethal garden sprinkler that everyone would run through. There was no family WhatsApp group asking where you were, and your parents' tracking technology consisted of opening the front door and shouting your name at the top of their voices. And remember the paddling pool? Not the enormous filtered heated things you can buy now. A blue piece of plastic containing 6 inches of freezing hosepipe water. Dad or mum would inflate it until it was close to passing, until it was close to passing out, and you'd jump in before the water had warmed up, immediately regret it. And if you'd spend the rest of the afternoon filling it up with grass. By day three, the bottom was slimy and there was probably a few dead flies floating in it. But it didn't stop us, did it? We feared nothing in the 90s. Anyway, coming back to the great music, we've got Katrina and the Waves and Love Shine a Light, a Eurovision winner from 1997. Umbop and Handsome, and a bit of an Ace of Base.

one thing in the 90s we did incredibly well was bright, ridiculously catchy pop. Ace of Base was everywhere during the decade, and there was something about the 90s pop that just sounded good coming of a cheap radio and slightly questionable reception. Remember portable radios with the long metal aerials? You'd carefully move the aerial around until the station come through clearly. Then somebody walked past and suddenly you were listening to static and half the other radio station again. Streaming has removed an entire skill set from society. And if you love Take That, there's a decent chance that you bought smash hits. Before celebrity media magazines were how you discovered everything about your favourite pop stars. This is when people put posters on their walls, their ceilings, their wardrobes. I mean, I did. I mean, I had sort of Take That from floor to ceiling, but I won't go into that. It's quite embarrassing. But yeah, they had interviews and song lyrics and obviously, you know, the posters, that's what mattered. And you'd carefully remove the staples from the middle of the magazine because one side was Take That and on the other side, you know, was somebody else that your sister wanted, or, you know, it could be someone like Chesney Hawkes. Or bedroom walls across Britain were basically homemade celebrity galleries. You didn't need paint or wallpaper, come on. And then came the difficult decision. Blue tack or drawing pins, or in my case, it was sellotape. Blue tack was inevitably left a greasy mark that remained on the wallpaper, but you didn't need the wallpaper, so it was probably the given choice. I mean, with me, I took the sellotape off and down come the wallpaper and most of the paint as well. But anyway, we're going to play some Take That, we have to. And talking of our cheesy pop, we have to play a bit of Gina G as well. A little bit more about that afterwards.

0: So that was our Eurovision entry in 1996. Gina G finished 8th, but the song became much bigger than the Eurovision result and reached number 1 in the UK. And that sparkly dress became about as famous as what the song did. The 90s really didn't do subtle. If an outfit weren't metallic, fluorescent, denim, or capable of reflecting sunlight directly into someone's eyes, were you even properly dressed? I remember A-line skirts. I had a bright turquoise A-line skirt. I remember that one. And I had the stretch jeans. Remember stretch jeans? Before they got replaced by jeggings, yeah, that was a lazy way of doing it. We had to sort of squeeze into jeans and do them up really tight, but it was like, yeah, quite restricting. And I had bright orange, I had bright green, fashion in the 90s, eh? But also, there were certain songs where the opening few seconds instantly made a room full of people attempt choreography they haven't performed in 30 years, and coming up is one of them. And somehow your body remembers. You might forget where you left your car keys in the morning, but play Saturday Night and suddenly your arms know exactly what they're doing. The UK single went straight to number one in the UK in 1994 and then was knocked off by a big smash. But we can't do a little bit of a dance without playing probably the best dance track of the 90s, which is Live in Joy and Dream Us. We got them two coming up back to back.
1: The 90s tour.

if you was a teenager or a child in the 90s, you probably wouldn't be having a breakfast sort of hangover. It's during the school holidays. You've got absolutely nowhere to be. It's 1995. You pour yourself a bowl of cereal containing enough sugar to power a small town and switch to television. Children's TV was a serious business. Going Live had finished by then, but we'd moved to the era of Live and Kicking, while CITV has its own huge lineup. That was when we had a couple of channels to contend with, and the TV on those couple of channels was, but they actually put effort in, didn't they? They actually made sure that the kids were entertained on a Saturday morning. Going Live had finished by then, yep. So I remember that number. Was it 081 811 8181? Yeah, it's terrible, isn't it? So you can tell I watched way too much TV. But summer television had a special atmosphere because suddenly you could watch programmes in the morning when you would normally be going to school. How's that, yeah? A luxury normally reserved for just being ill. Who remembers them sick days when you had days off of it? And you're trying to find things to watch, but it was boring people talking. Just talking all day. It's all these boring old adults, yeah. That was before the days of kids' TV channels on Sky. There you go. Then you had, like, songs like Boo Radley's and Wake Up Boo. There you go. So there's a great breakfast song for the 90s. But also, we can't possibly forget Wet, Wet, Wet. Right, so for anyone who lived through the summer of 1994, you probably heard the song approximately 9 million times. It spent 15 consecutive weeks at number one in Britain. It came from Four Weddings and a Funeral, one of the defining British films of the decade. Apparently, even Wet, Wet, Wet eventually got fed up with being number one, and their record company withdrew the single from Sal. Imagine being so successful, you effectively have to say, right, we've had enough. And then, for the third song we've got coming up in a row here, imagine it's summer, July even, 1996. Five women arrived with one of the most recognisable opening lines in pop music, and British pop culture changed almost overnight. Wannabe went to number one and girl power become part of the vocabulary. Within months, there were Spice Girl dolls, stationery, magazines, clothes, clips, cameras. We thought Take That was big, but these girls, we knew they were going to be trouble. If something existed in 1997, somebody somewhere was probably trying to put a Spice Girl on it. Well, there you go. So we've got them three coming up back to back. Boo Radley's with a 90s breakfast, that's right. And Wet, Wet, Wet, who ruled 1994, and Spice Girls taking control of 96 onwards.

0: So now we're going on holiday. So if you went abroad in the 90s, you might remember arriving at the airport ridiculously early, buying sweets for approximately four times your normal price, and watching the departure board like it was the most exciting television programme ever made. And do you remember those viewing platforms where you used to watch the planes take off and land and take... We were just mesmerised, weren't we? And if you were driving somewhere in Britain, as I said before, there was no sat-navs or no Google Maps. It was just a big AA road atlas, roughly the size of a dining table. Because they couldn't even compact things then. And then when you was on holiday, you couldn't have a 90s summer without the Macarena. The Macarena become a worldwide phenomenon. And much like Saturday Night, there are people listening who haven't deliberately done this dance for decades, but I guarantee your arms have already started moving. The 90s loved giving us compulsory choreography, Macarena, Saturday Night. The time warp, even though it wasn't remotely new, but somehow someone everywhere knew how to do it. And by the end of the decade, we'd get steps. Yep. Steps with 5, 6, 7, 8. Who remembers going on holiday in a car without tablets or smartphones and listening to all of these little dance tracks and doing all the actions? Anyway, more about that in a little while. But first, we're going to Ibiza, and then we've got the Macarena. And why not play a bit of Steps as well? Some cheesy dance that everybody knows.
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0: We still do long car journeys for holidays. I know we do. But the kids these days, they're spoiled, aren't they? They've got their iPads, or in some cars, you've even got your little TV screens on the back of the back seats where they can sit there and watch DVDs or even browse in it. A lot of cars have Wi-Fi built in now. Yeah, they do. So you've got digital radio, you've got Wi-Fi, you've got internet radio, all in connected to your cars these days. But when back in the 90s, our entertainment included I Spy, Counting Red Cars, Asking Are We Nearly There Yet? Not because we knew we were nearly there or wanted to be nearly there, just because it wound up Mum and Dad. Arguing with your siblings because their elbow had crossed the invisible territorial borderline in the car in the back seat. And listening to the same cassette repeatedly. And if you was very, very posh towards the end of the night, you might have even had a CD player in your car. Remember when that was the big thing? And if you were really, really posh, you'd have one of those multi-CD players that was racked in the boot, where you'd put like three or four CDs in it and you could sit in the car and select which CD you wanted to play. But so that was just for the posh people. And then if you were really, really lucky, you'd have a personal cassette player, a Walkman. And then the battery started dying on it, and the singer slowly transformed into a demon. It was awful. And then, of course, there was the ice cream vans. A sound that would make every child in Britain move faster than an Olympic sprinter. The distant sound of an ice cream van, the panic. Ice cream, ice cream, ice cream. And desperately finding some change before it disappeared around the corner. And the choices, you had 99 with a flake, a screwball, a fab, feast. Solero arrived during the 90s as well. And of course, the legendary ice pops that would cut off the corners of your mouth while simultaneously straining your tongue with radioactive blue. Do you remember those bright blue ice lollies? Health and safety hadn't quite caught up with summer. But there we go. So we're going to play some more summery songs. We've got Sheryl Crow, All I Want to Do, and Shaggy, In the Summertime, before we go into some real 90s dance music.
1: Hit it. This ain't no disco.

You cannot listen to that song and not feel really, really summery. I don't know what it is about that song, but it kind of gives me beach vibes. I don't know. Maybe it's just me. But now we're firmly in the era now where dance music has become absolutely enormous in the UK. And there's something about those records that instantly transports you back. A lot of 90s dance tracks also followed a brilliant formula. A massive intro, huge beat, a singer you'd never heard of before, a chorus that stayed in your head for approximately 17 years, well, and more, to be honest, a music video that involving a beach, convertible car or a warehouse, and lots of flashing lights, sometimes all of the above. And then let's discuss what we were wearing while listening to this. Shell suits, cycling shorts, combat trousers, bucket hats, remember those? Platform trainers, remember when they were big? And the trainers with those luminous laces and the really strange laces designs. Tiny sunglasses, why were they so small? What did they do? Dungarees, and the dungarees are sort of making a comeback now. But then lots of the stuff from the 90s does. Later in the decade, you had those trousers with so many pockets you could carry the entire contents of your house. And then they were jelly shoes. Jelly shoes started in the 80s, but the parents sort of held on to them, didn't they? Sort of, and then they was passed down. And yeah, every single 90s child at some point had jelly shoes. And plastic shoes started making a coming as well. And in hot weather, who decided that was sensible? You know, they burnt. Your feet would emerge looking like they'd just spent 3 weeks underwater. There you go. So that's it. That was 90s and dance and feel good. 90s dance was probably the best decade for dance music. I'm a little bit biased because it's my favourite, but let me know what you think. But DJ Quicksilver, Bellissima, and Corona Rhythm of the Night Gala. It's a huge anthem now, Freed from Desire.

So by 1999, the decade was changing again. S Club 7 had arrived. Britney Spears had exploded onto the scene. Steps were enormous. Boy bands dominated the charts. And suddenly, everyone was preparing for the millennium. There was also genuine concern that computers might stop working at midnight on New Year's Eve because of the millennium bug. Spoiler alert, we survived. Although judging by some computers I've used since, I'm not entirely convinced they did. But here's one to think about during the time while the next few records play. What piece of electronic equipment launched in Europe in 1990 and went on to become one of the defining childhood gadgets of the decade? So it launched in 1990 in Europe and become one of the defining childhood gadgets in the of the decade, and one of the best selling, may I add, as well. So what was that? I will give you the answer over the, after the, these next three songs. We're going a little bit back to cheese, I suppose. We've got S Club 7 with Bring It All Back, from a number one from 1999. They were in the show Miami 7, and Miami 7 was a big children's show back then, and it was one of the songs from the actual show, and they formed a pop group. So the show died basically, but the pop group carried on, and they got huge, bigger than the show. Backstreet Boys, everybody, Backstreet's back, kind of have to, don't we? The turn of the century, and five, Everybody Get Up. Now, after the say demise of Take That, they didn't really demise, they just decided to go their own way. Boy bands were paved the way. So we had Boyzone, Westlife, Backstreet Boys, Five, Another Level, loads of them. Northern Line, remember Northern Line? 9-1-1. So boy bands kind of took over the 90s. But these are three summery hits for our summer special coming up now.

answer to our little brain teaser was, of course, the Nintendo Game Boy. So technically it launched in Japan in North America in 1989, but it arrived in Europe in 1990. And the game that most people immediately associated with is Tetris. Now, Tetris has come on leaps and bounds since, and it was still played today, but in much more colour and 3D effects. That little grey brick could make a long car journey just disappear, provided you had enough batteries, because everything in the 90s depended on an endless supply of AA batteries. It really, really did. But anyway, moving on to Britpop. So the sun's beginning to go down on our imaginary 90s summer. So it's now time for guitars, massive sing-alongs, and eventually our end of holiday disco. And you cannot tell the story of British summers in the 90s without Britpop. Now, if you're thinking of Britpop, you're thinking of Blur, Oasis, Pulp, Supergrass, Ocean Colour Scene. Suddenly, British guitar music wasn't just popular, it became part of mainstream culture. You was either Team Blur or Team Oasis as well, if I remember rightly, back in the 90s. But we can't, if you think of 90s Britpop, you've got to think of Park Life. So we've got to play some Park Life by Blur. And Supergrass, all right. If a song ever sounded like being young during the summertime, that's surely up there. And it came out in 1995 and become one of Supergrass's signature songs. And here's a sobering thought. When they sang about being young, the members of Supergrass genuinely were young, which means many of us now who remember buying it and are considerably older than we'd like to discuss on air. So moving swiftly on.

Okay, so holiday photos in the 90s were completely different. You had a camera containing a roll of film, usually 24 or 36 photographs. Most of them come standard with 24, but if you was posh, you'd upgrade to the 36. And that was it. Every photograph mattered. No checking it, no deleting it. You took the picture and then waited until the film was developed to discover that Dad had his thumb over the lens, or Mum had her eyes shut and the sunset inexplicably black. And remember the disposable cameras. You'd come back from holiday, drop them off to be developed, and then wait days to find out whether you'd actually taken any decent pictures. But that was fun, wasn't it? Wasn't it fun? Because you had that anticipation of trying to find out what these photos look like, and the good old-fashioned selfie where you turn the camera to face you, hold it up to the sun, and hope for the best. Turn it round to you, and you just hope that you come out and you come out with this really weird close-up of your nose and your mouth, and not much more. You could see your nose hairs. Well, if you had nose hairs. But yeah, that was fun. And don't forget, where did we buy these cameras from? Where did we buy all these songs from? Woolworths. It was always Woolworths, wasn't it? You walked into Woolies and you were browsing the singles or the clothes or those hideous jelly shoes. You bought your singles and your cassettes and sometimes both. You'd pick it up, examine the track listing, and maybe you'd buy some pick-a-mix while you were there. And somehow a trip into town could consume an entire Saturday without anybody once needing Wi-Fi. So we're going to play one more song before we say goodbye and start closing things down. That's Dodgy and Good Enough.

That brings us almost to the end of the 90s tour summer special part two. Let's see how many of these can unlock a memory before we go. So Tamagotchis, Pogs, Yo-Yos, Goosebumps books, Beanie Babies, obviously we've mentioned Game Boys and Walkmans, VHS tapes, Blockbuster Video. I love going to Blockbuster and picking a film out on a Friday night. Teletext, CFATs, dial-up internet when internet started, and that horrifying moment someone picked up the telephone while you were online. And if you're under 25 and listening, half of that probably sounds like we're describing Victorian Britain. We promise it actually happened. It really did. So we're coming out to, well, we've just got one more song to play. Hopefully there's been a few moments today where you suddenly thought, I'd completely forgotten about that. And that's the wonderful thing about music. You can go decades without hearing a song. And those first few seconds play and suddenly you're not where you are now. You're back in the car, heading on holiday, back at the school disco, back in your childhood bedroom, back outside with friends on a summer evening. And the 3 minutes, you're right back there. This has been the 90s Tour Summer Special, and whatever you're doing, enjoy the rest of your summer. And remember, you can take us out of the 90s, but you'll never completely take the 90s out of us. I'm going to leave you now with the final song, and it's going to be Pulp Disco 2000. Just because we imagined, this was a song that was released in the 90s. It was actually 1995, if I remember rightly. And it was imagining the future of, you know, the 2000s. It seemed futuristic, didn't it? In the 90s, 2000s sounded impossible. Surely we would have had flying cars and robot servants and holograms, silver jumpsuits. Instead, we got Robbie Williams. Here you go. And everyone wondering whether their microwave was going to stop working at midnight. Well, it didn't. But here we go. Pulp Disco 2000. Take care of yourselves, and I'll see you soon.

0: 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It only takes a minute, girl. Taking you on a musical journey through the 1990s.
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Now that we're moving into the summer months, you might be thinking about going on beach trips with your friends and family. But did you know that in between the months of May and August is where 47% of all accidental drownings occur? For every 1 degree temperature increase, the risk of drowning increases by 7%. To help reduce these numbers, here are some tips that may help save a life. Number one, check the tides and the weather. Number two, carry something you can call for help with. This could be a phone in a waterproof pouch or something like a radio. Number three, know what the beach flags mean. Number four, make sure someone always knows your up-to-date plans. And number five, remember, float to live. If you find yourself panicking, turn so that you're on your back, lay as flat as possible, tilt your head back with your ears underwater and your mouth open so you can breathe. If someone is struggling in the water, see it, say it, sort it, by calling 999 and asking for the code.

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We'd love to hear from you. 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